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Just real quick, I saw this, that Marvel, so says the internet, Doomsday, apparently the first 10 minutes will give you like 50 heart attacks. We got new, like 9 new post-credit scenes. I'm a Marvel geek, and I know a lot of you are as well. It's giving me anxiety. Like, I'm going to have to take a beta blocker before I hit the theater December 18, because I don't think I'm ready. I'm not ready. I'm Teresa. We are Rock 105.3.

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So speaking of Muse, don't forget, in June, we got the Wow Signal. And of course, it's a concept album. That's what Muse does. In our, like, this generation of music, Muse and, like, 21 Pilots, they're the kings of the concept album. So if you haven't dove in, you should. Let's get back to it now. Here's Nirvana, the song that started it all. We are Rock 105.3.

Thank you, Yellow Card. I'm Teresa, getting you guys ready for the Gas Monkey. I mean, we are giving you so much money starting Monday morning. You're going to get 13 keywords every weekday to put $1,000 in your pocket. It all starts at 6 a.m. with the show Monday right here with Rock 105.3.

Boys, I hope you're home and listening because you are not playing. Outbreak, new single drop this week. It is so loud and hard. It's like taking hot lava, adding kerosene to it, and then just making it all explode. Like, I don't know. And then setting that on fire. It's insane. I linked it on my blog, rock1053.com. 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

Well, so says the internet, if you like Tropic Thunder, you should like the new Tom Cruise movie, Digger. It hits theaters tomorrow. We'll see how that does at the box office. It's Evanescence. I'm Teresa. We are Rock 105.3.

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0: Let me kick off this hour by telling you a new stat came out that said nerds are the hottest thing on the planet right now.
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0: So if you're, we're all a little nerdy. I'm a nerd. So if you're a nerd, I think nerds have been hot since day one. So you've always gotten my goat. So nerdy men are the hottest things on the planet right now. Cheers to you. We are Rock 105.3. Here's Young again.

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Okay, just a heads up, tomorrow, 10 a.m., we got a lot of on sales. 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That's a SoFi date. That will go on sale at 10 a.m. as well. So you got a lot to buy, but if you keep it on Rock 105.3, odds are in your favor that you're going to be able to win them free.

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You know what? A win's a win. A win is a win. 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

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Sure. Parents are just jokesters and very diabolical. 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I love it. Anybody named Jason Voorhees by chance? That would be diabolical. 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

Sublime means I gotta go. I'm Teresa, leaving it with Jamie next, who, by the way, again, Jamie's got a 7:30 win for you. SeaWorld, the Hello Scream, he's got a 4-pack for you. And now that it's October officially, we're all in the spirit for it. So hang out, get that win. I'll see you guys tomorrow at 2. Have a good rest of it. I love you.

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San Diego's Rock Station. It is Rock 105.3. Jamie hanging out with you tonight. We got no baseball tonight, which I guess it's a good thing because we swept the Cubs yesterday. We'll play again on Saturday against the Brewers. We're going to be in Wisconsin for that one. So looking forward to watching that on the television. Call me right now, 877-570-1053. I got your tickets to go see Daughtry on Saturday at Harrah's Resort. Pair of tickets. 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

0: Jamie's first concert was not POD. Talking about Jonas Brothers when Jamie was five.
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1: A little Limp Bizkit on Rock 105.3. We could see them live in May when they're here opening up for Metallica. That's going to be an awesome show. I got your tickets to SeaWorld San Diego coming up really soon. It's a 4-pack of tickets for their Hollow Scream event, which is awesome. They got a bunch of scare houses, hidden speakeasies, all the fun Halloween stuff coming up in just a few minutes. 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

And just like that, those tickets are gone, but it's okay. You got another shot tomorrow, four more shots tomorrow with the show, Booker, Teresa, and myself. So we'll get you into SeaWorld. 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
0: 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Eddie Skythorne and Emily say, what up?

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The iPhone Duo, that's what it's called. 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

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Don't forget to follow us on Instagram at SDRock1053. 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

Jamie, hanging out with you tonight on Rock 105.3. You know I'm a nerd. You know I love all the Marvel stuff. So I was very happy to go onto YouTube today. See, there was a trailer for Vision Quest. We've been getting teasers the past few weeks, but they released the first official trailer for Vision Quest, which comes out October 14th on Disney Plus. It's the White Vision from WandaVision, kind of regaining his consciousness, learning about Vision, the Vision before him. And there seems to be some pretty sketchy Ultron stuff, too. So very much looking forward to that. If you have no idea what I just said, do yourself a favor and watch every single movie and TV show that the Marvel Cinematic Universe has put out. You're not going to regret it. It's Rock 105.3.

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This guy's kid, who was 3 years old, she walked up to him and was like, "Hey, Dad, I got a present for you." And when she presented the present, he saw a used vibrator in her hands. So, ladies and gentlemen, too, I don't judge. Make sure you have everything with you before you leave your hotel room, because you never know who's going to find it and how awkward it's going to be for them. 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

Rock 105.3, Halloween is around the corner. We got 30 days until the big day. So for those of you who take this very seriously, tap that red talkback mic on the free iHeartRadio app. Let me know what you're going to be for Halloween, because I want to make sure that I'm not copying you, you know. And then also, I might copy you because I need some ideas as well, because this is something my girlfriend takes very seriously. Halloween is her favorite holiday, so help me out. Tap that red talkback mic or message me on Instagram at jamiesal.martinez to help me figure out what I'm going to wear for Halloween. 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

0: Rock 105.3, it's The Offspring with You're Gonna Go Far, Kid. Now, you're not gonna go pretty far if you do not have gas in your tank. And I know it's kind of pricey right now. So what we're gonna do is next week, we're gonna hook you up big time. The Gas Monkey is making their way onto Rock 105.3. 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I went to Costco and it was $6. 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

Jamie hanging out with you tonight on Rock 105.3. I got 3 Days Grace up next. They're going to be in San Diego next month, November 20th at Viejas Arena over at SDSU. And I want you to go. So I'm going to tell you, if you head on over to rock1053.com, there's a chance for you to win some tickets there. So go ahead and do that right now. It's 3 Days Grace on Rock 105.3.

It's a little riboflavin, vegetable oil, and yellow number one, because that was in the gummy I just ate. Guaranteed human and straight up rock. 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

Rock 105.3, this goes out to anybody over the age of 21 and legally named Michael Myers. Yes, like the horror movie villain. A Voodoo Ranger, a beer company, is having their Slasher Manhunt giveaway for anybody 21 and older, legally named Michael Myers, to hook them up with a year's supply of beer. It runs through the 7th of October, so you only got a few days left to enter if you are named Michael Myers. You'll get enough cash to cover a year's supply of Voodoo Ranger beer, as well as a copy of Halloween the Game, which is a video game that came out last month. So, yes, anybody named Michael Myers and you're hearing this right now, go enter that sweepstakes and enjoy some beer. It's Rock 105.3.

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It's Rock 105.3, San Diego's rock station. We got a TV in the studio, so I'm watching it and, you know, killing time and whatnot. A trailer for Other Mommy came on, and it's not something you want to see at night. If you haven't seen a horror movie recently, this is one of the trailers that they show in the theater, and the amount of jump scares they put in the trailer alone has me worried as to what the actual movie is going to be like. Go look it up on YouTube if you haven't seen it yet. For some reason, I'm still very compelled to go see it because it looks really good, but I will be bringing extra underwear because, you know, horror movies. It's Rock 105.3.

Jamie. When he's not your nighttime DJ, he's Spider-Man. 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

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I got Metallica up next for you. Now, we don't have your tickets here on Rock 105.3 anymore for their San Diego show. 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

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Now, we talked earlier about the Padres taking on the Brewers later on this weekend. Well, earlier tonight, the Atlanta Braves took out the Phillies. Now, that's important to us because they are going to be the team playing against the Dodgers. So, it would be nice to take them out in the championship series later on in the month. But if the Braves can do our dirty work for us, that'd be kind of nice, too. 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

Rock 105.3, it's Jamie hanging out with you tonight. A band that I really like is Five Finger Death Punch. They put out an album not too long ago. It's called Legacy. And I'm playing one of the songs off of that album for you right now, actually. It's called Eye of the Storm. Oh, fuck!

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Jamie hanging out with you tonight on Rock 105.3. Now we are just under an hour away from entering the Rubber Room. It's an hour of brand new rock music right here on Rock 105.3. I host it, so I'm not going anywhere, and neither should you. We're going to have an hour of the hottest new rock that is out right now. So that goes down at midnight. Stick around for that. It's Ensenada by Sublime.

Jamie is your nighttime DJ. He prefers vanilla ice cream over everything else. Jamie, maybe your next band should be called Vanilla Jamie. 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

Rock 105.3, San Diego's rock station. I got Pearl Jam up next. Now, we saw them play at Ohana Fest, I believe it was last weekend, where Abe Laboriel Jr. filled in on drums. Now, is that their choice as their new drummer after Matt Cameron departed the band like a year and a half ago? Well, we're not exactly sure. They haven't made any official statements about him joining the band. And bassist Jeff Ament hinted that the band has made their decision on a drummer, but not necessarily have played a show with them yet. So we're not sure if Abe is joining the band or if somebody else is there and they just hadn't filled it for the one show. So obviously, once I know more, I will let you know as well. It's Rock 105.3. Here's Pearl Jam.

Rock 105.3, Jamie hanging out with you tonight. Now, you know me. I'm a nerd. I love all the Marvel stuff and that. Well, I'm currently on the hunt for some action figures that I thought were supposed to hit the shelves today. I don't know if I just got unlucky with my stores or if people got there before me, but Marvel Legends has released their Avengers Doomsday action figures. They got some pretty cool ones. They got The Thing, they got Gambit, they got Dr. Doom himself. I'm looking for these because I want them. I'm a collector now and I want to get all these action figures. So if you know where these are supposed to be at, and if you've seen them in person, tap that red talkback mic on the free iHeartRadio app. Help me out. Let me know where I could get these. It's Rock 105.3. 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

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Or don't. But just know that every time you skip us, a dad somewhere replaces his beer fridge with a vegan snack box. Happy now? Look what you did.

Rock 105.3, it's Jamie hanging out with you tonight. Now we are just about to step foot into the rubber room. It's an hour of brand new rock music right here on Rock 105.3. Arguably the best hour on this station. I've heard plenty of people say it. So if you want to hang out and listen to the hottest new rock, stick around because that's going down at midnight and we're going to have a great time doing that. It's Rock 105.3. Here's some Shinedown while we wait.

Avatar getting the morning started off right, giving us a little sneak peek of what we might see when they're opening up for Metallica here in San Diego in May. That was their song, Crying Fire. What's up? It's Jamie, and I got an hour of brand new rock music right here, right now for you on Rock 105.3. So do not go anywhere. I got Motionless in White playing right now. It's their song, R.I.P., featuring Skylar Grey.

Off their latest album, Sanctuary, that was Evanescence with Tell Me When You've Had Enough. Up next in the Rubber Room, off their newly released album that just came out less than an hour ago, is Dead Poets Society with Cold off of their album, Monarch.

That's Five Finger Death Punch with Eye of the Storm off of their latest album, Legacy. Up next and taking us out of the rubber room, I got Royal Blood with their song 10 Over 10. Stick around, the show starts at 6. They got your tickets to SeaWorld San Diego's Hallow Scream, so do not miss out on that. But until then, my name is Jamie. It's Rock 105.3. You guessed it, you're in the rubber room.

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try to the top. I've been out of shape, thinking out the box. I'm an astronaut. I blasted off the planet, rock to cause catastrophe, and it matters more because I had it. Now I had a thought about wreaking havoc on an opposition. Kind of shocking, they want a static with precision. I'm automatic quarterback. I ain't talking second, pack it up on.

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2: Apparently, Emily has got another issue with her manner. I don't know how this is even possible.
3: Another one.
2: It's like, this man can do nothing.
4: Really?
2: And all criticized, nagging. Mm. This is, I don't like this. I don't like you. I don't like your face.
4: I
2: don't
4: I mean, like I like
2: it's
4: his
2: brutal.
4: Face.
2: It's brutal.
4: I like his face for the most part.
2: This poor man, for the most part. It's always something. I don't know what's going on, but apparently now Emily has an issue with Robert at the gym. Now, we do know that Emily doesn't like people improving themselves.
5: This is not
2: true. That's a fact.
4: That is not true.
6: She hates it.
2: Mm-hmm. I mean, you've criticized me this entire time that I've lost all this weight.
4: I don't criticize you. I just get annoyed when you use the word health journey.
2: You don't believe in my health journey.
4: I don't like the word journey.
2: Weird. That's a weird word to hate.
5: Yeah, you berated your man for ordering a salad one time.
2: True.
5: So
4: it was a Cobb salad, and it was at Saquon Casino.
2: There's meat.
4: Which is weird.
2: There's meat in a cup salad.
4: And it wasn't like, I know what you're thinking. It wasn't a 1 p.m. salad. It wasn't even a 5 p.m. salad. It was like a 7 p.m. salad.
2: No, that anybody was thinking that.
5: I don't know if the time of the day matters to mad at somebody over a salad.
4: Sure does.
2: You recently talked about how you were angry with him that he was doing early morning yoga stretches in the living room.
4: That was obnoxious. It was 4:45 and the guy was downward dog.
2: You're up. So it's not like... He was doing it to bother you. He's just doing his new morning routine to improve himself.
4: But like that's a little obnoxious when I usually have my routine, which is just leaving the house quietly.
5: Oh.
4: And he's sitting there doing that.
5: Oh.
2: I mean, God forbid he's trying to. Oh. All right. Well, what is the problem with him going to the gym now?
4: So I've been going to the gym since pretty much the start of the year.
2: Wow. See, I support that. I think that's fantastic,
5: look at
2: you. Emily.
5: Good for
2: great
5: you.
2: Job.
6: We don't roll our eyes.
5: Looking great.
4: I appreciate that.
2: Seems like it's falling off a little bit, but
4: yeah, like I still go at least once a week, but it was like 3 times a week.
6: Oh.
4: Now it's falling off a little bit.
2: What happened?
4: I don't know. Just
2: so busy.
4: It was so busy. Oh. You know, certain things have come up, so I couldn't go.
6: Necklaces on.
2: This is so
5: it takes a lot of time to coordinate those necklaces.
6: What came up?
2: Nothing.
4: Well, like I was going to go yesterday, but I got Botox yesterday, and you can't work out for 24 hours after you get Botox.
6: Oh,
4: so
6: sweat.
4: That was out the window. I'm going to go today. I sweat a little bit, not like on your level, I can imagine.
6: I just sweat ever. I'm a big sweater in general.
2: Sweater.
5: Just sitting there.
4: Yeah, so I've been going off and on, but so I go to my little gym, which is, you know, one of those random gyms by my house, and it's very close. My man Robert has also been going to the gym, and he's been upping his gym game. He goes, though, with his boss, who's also one of his best friends, and they go to a fancy boy gym.
2: Fancy boy gym,
4: and they go like on like breaks from work and stuff, and they go work out together. So that's
5: cool.
4: What he's been
6: doing. He doesn't stop grinding.
4: That's what he Robert.
2: Guy's an Adonis.
4: He's very, very,
2: very fit.
4: He's in good shape right now.
2: Yeah, mm-hmm. I'll say. Okay. It's unbelievable.
6: You know she hates that.
4: I don't hate that.
2: She wants to be the only one. It's like crazy.
4: Why would I hate that Robert is working out?
6: Because
2: he looks good.
6: When bad things happen.
4: Why would I hate that he's got a lot of good muscles
2: right weird.
4: Now? I don't hate that.
2: Okay.
6: He's got a lot of good muscles right now.
2: Yeah. Who says that?
6: That's a really
4: buff.
6: Weird thing to say.
4: He's buff right now.
2: Buff?
5: Oh, wow.
2: Buff. What year is this?
5: Damn.
4: What am I supposed to say?
2: He's cut. He's ripped.
4: He's ripped.
6: Yeah.
4: He's ripped. No, he's buff.
2: Sick buff.
4: I like the word buff. Thank you very much. And so he's been working out at this fancy boy gym, and he didn't have a membership to this smaller gym that I go to by our house. Well, recently that kind of changed, and the workout at that other fancy boy gym wasn't working out in his schedule anymore.
5: Oh.
4: So he decided to get a cheap membership for the one by our house. Good, great, wonderful. He's been going to that gym in the morning, like around 6 a.m.
6: Oh, she hates it.
4: I don't hate it.
2: Is this after the morning stretches?
6: Yeah.
4: After his morning stretches.
5: Nice.
4: After I leave the house, then he goes to the gym before he starts
6: going
4: working.
6: Two gyms?
5: That's amazing.
2: He's a legend.
6: Wow.
5: Good for him.
6: I bet you he doesn't eat carbs either.
2: Is he the Rock?
5: Wow.
6: Maybe.
4: He doesn't.
5: So
4: I made Smash salad. Burgers last night, and he just had a burger patty over lettuce.
6: And I bet you she was like, come on, don't be a wussy. Eat buns, you wussy.
2: Come on.
4: It's one bun.
5: Oh, Emily.
2: You know, why is she supporting people?
4: But then he's going to be like nose deep in like some candy and stuff later. So it's like, don't let him fool you. But that's not what we're talking about here.
2: Oh, my God.
4: That's not because he gets hungry later because he didn't just fill up on dinner. That's not what we're talking about right now. Sure. But I just had to let you guys know what's really going on. He's not the epitome of health. Like, let's just
1: he's so hey. He's buff, though.
4: Anyways, yes. So fine. So he's been going in the morning before he goes to work. My routine is I quote unquote nap, which I haven't been falling asleep lately. Wake up from that, get up from that, and I go around like 1:30 or 2 p.m.
2: Okay.
4: To go
2: okay.
4: to the gym. And like that's my time. I enjoy it.
2: What do you mean like your time? What does that even mean?
4: Yeah. I don't know. It's just like my routine, I guess, is the right word. Not my time.
6: You're kind of by yourself all day.
2: Yeah.
6: So you need more time? My God.
4: Mean, we're together here. I'm not by myself.
6: No, but I'm saying, but from like
4: 11
6: to 4.
4: 11, that's the unwind time. Then I'm laying, then I nap.
6: How much by your, like, wow. You don't have like three toddlers running around.
4: Hey.
2: You're not an air traffic controller. Yeah. It's very stressed out.
4: Yeah, I cherish my time. I do. I like being alone. That's the thing.
2: Careful.
4: Hey.
5: Uh-oh.
4: So that's like my time.
2: Yeah.
4: So then, recently, though, like about a week ago, I was at the gym and I get a text from my man Robert saying, I have a break in my day right now. I see from your location that you're at the gym. I'm going to pop by and I'm going to go for a workout, too. I said,
2: do you have like a guest pass or something?
4: No, because he got a pass because he's been going there before
5: in the gym in the morning.
2: Oh, that's right. Okay.
6: Two gym Joe.
4: And so I said, okay. And
2: why do you say it like that?
4: I said, okay to him, but in my mind, I'm like, okay. Cause like, this is going to be weird for some reason.
2: Weird.
4: We've never really worked out together. So I don't know. I'm just in the zone. I'm on the treadmill.
2: Is your spotter or like, I mean,
5: well, and again, this is her really... time. This is her time. Yeah, guys.
6: She needs her time from 11 to 4.
5: This is her time. Yeah. 11
2: to 4. Yeah. It can still be your time. I don't.
6: Yeah. Are you working out like together? Like me and my wife will try to work out together and it's a nightmare. She hates it. I don't know why.
2: Because you tell her what to do. Yeah. And then you get in there and try to, you know.
6: Well, because she'll
2: bother her.
6: Yeah, that's her not true.
2: She told me.
6: She hasn't told you. She doesn't like, I don't know. I don't know what her
2: deal is. You tell her form's wrong.
5: Yeah, you critique.
2: It's messed up.
6: She'll ask me how it is. And I'll say something and she'll get mad.
5: You're only allowed to say nice things.
6: So then we separate at the gym. But she does her thing and I do my thing. But is that what you're going to do, or are you going to work out together?
5: I don't think she knows.
4: I don't know what's going to happen.
5: Well, you want to pop in, bro.
6: If anything, this would be a positive because Emily really is kind of just willy-nilly.
2: She walks around a lot.
6: Walks around, does a treadmill.
4: I walk around a lot.
6: And then kind of just does random stuff. So, and Robert knows what he's doing. Two gyms.
5: Oh,
6: so maybe this is a good thing.
5: I don't feel this is a
2: good thing.
6: Does he?
4: I don't know. I don't know.
6: Wait, how does he get so buff?
4: I don't know what Jim Roberts like. No. We've never gymmed together. And the guy's a wild guy.
5: He is a wild guy.
4: The guy doesn't like...
2: What do you think? He's going to try to eat the weights? Like, I mean, he knows what he's doing.
4: I mean, he spent a lot of time in prison. So, like, I don't know what kinds of...
6: What the hell does that have to do with a lot of workouts
4: in prison. I just don't know what Jim Roberts going to be like. You know what I mean?
2: Is he making a shiv?
6: Yeah.
2: Like, what are you talking about?
4: So he tells me that, like, you know, like,
6: is he joining a gang?
2: Like, toilet wine?
5: He might.
2: What are we doing here?
5: He might.
4: You don't know. Okay. Nobody knows.
2: He's too wild.
4: He's so wild. So he texts me that and I go, okay. And then all of a sudden, like, you know, 10 or 15 minutes later, he walks in. He's got a gym bag. He's wearing his work clothes and he's got to go to the bathroom at the gym and change up. And I'm on the treadmill and he's kind of like,
2: you're strolling on the treadmill watching one of your shows.
6: Yeah.
4: Power walking.
2: Okay.
4: I'm fast paced, man.
2: Okay.
4: With an incline. Thank you. Ooh. And so I see him walk in behind me and we kind of look at each other and he gives me a funny look to like be silly. And then I like, we give him obviously a funny look back, but then I'm walking on the treadmill and then I just am like, what is this going to be like? So then I see him emerge from the bathroom with his gym clothes on and I see him, you know, go to work and he's across the gym. It's a very small gym. And so like, I could see him perfectly and he's doing like
2: just pumping iron,
4: like he's on two rods, like doing, what are these called?
6: Dips.
4: Yeah. Like some dips. But then he keeps like looking back at me to see if I'm looking at him. Yeah.
6: So he's then probably like, trying now, to impress you.
2: Now, out the tries.
4: Now I'm looking at him to see if he's looking at me and like, it's so weird. So then after that, I'm sort of like, I could see him because I'm in the back side of the gym. So I have my eye on the whole gym, right?
5: Yeah.
4: So I could see what this guy's doing. And that's when I'm standing there and I'm on the treadmill moving. And I go, does he not have ear? He doesn't have earbuds in. So I'm done with the treadmill. I walk over and I have to walk past him and I go, Do you not have earbuds in? I go, you're not listening to anything? And that's when he goes, no. I go, you wear earbuds or headphones when you work out?
5: That's insane.
4: I go, that's crazy.
6: That's the only weird thing you said so far.
4: That's crazy.
6: It's crazy.
4: So then he kind of gives me attitude.
5: Oh,
4: that's not crazy.
6: No, it is.
4: I go, take a look around.
5: Yeah.
4: I go, look around. Every single human being in here has earbuds.
6: I've gone to the gym, parked, got out of the car, realized I forgot my headphones, got back in the car and went home.
2: Oh, wow.
6: I've had that happen.
5: Because you can't work out without
6: your own music.
2: What's wrong with the gym music that they play?
5: Okay, Eddie, really? I mean,
6: well, it's not even if they do play good music, it's more about you, it puts you in your own world.
4: You want your own
6: stuff.
4: And
6: you want your own,
2: it's a vibe.
6: It's not even, the music could be the same in my headphones as at the gym, but there's something about, like, I'm just disconnected from everybody else.
5: Yeah.
2: Listen, Robert's old school, man.
6: He probably didn't even have headphones when he started working out.
2: Nah.
5: Okay.
4: He's enjoying the Katy Perry that's playing right now.
2: Yeah. Dude, firework pumps me up.
4: Because I'm telling him too, I go, I feel like you listening to like Cradle of Filth and like your death metal, I feel like that'd pump you up too.
5: Right?
4: You
5: know,
2: he doesn't need it.
6: You know what pumps him up?
5: Huh.
6: His lovely lady watching him work out. That probably pumps him up.
2: Heaven.
6: You know what doesn't pump him up?
5: Oh, sweet.
6: His lovely lady like making disgusting faces.
4: I'm not making disgusting faces at him.
2: Criticizing him because he's not wearing headphones.
4: That's weird. I'm not going to be silent. I have to tell
6: rolling
4: him.
6: Rolling his eyes at him.
4: Weird.
2: Why not?
6: He'll hear you.
4: So this like gym experience, he ends up taking off, by the way, without saying bye, which I thought was really weird.
6: Well, he probably got the vibe. You hated him.
2: Yeah. You're getting dirty looks from across the gym.
6: Yeah.
4: Get the vibe. I hated him.
6: God.
5: Oh, no.
4: And then a couple days pass, and he texts me again when I'm at the gym and wants to go work out at the same time as me. And I go, this isn't a new thing.
6: Like, why?
4: You got your time. This is my time.
6: How
4: to
6: much
4: shine.
6: Time do you need? You leave your tennis.
2: You're the one that was bothering him. You went up to him.
4: Hey, yeah.
2: Like, why can't
4: I was not. Great point.
2: You absolutely were.
4: So we had a little chit chat. And
2: you told him he can't go when you go?
4: It's just, he could do what he wants. I'm not his boss.
2: I mean, like, you're a million percent
4: are. Like, this is our time. Like, you got your time. He's got his time at like 6.
2: How weird.
4: You know?
2: He wants to be around you. Why is that?
4: I love him. We're around each other a lot. You know? But just
6: nothing
4: like,
6: would annoy me more and get under my skin more than my wife telling me, you got your time. I need my time. When you're by yourself 90% of the day.
2: Dude.
4: 90% of the day? Hey. I need it.
2: Okay.
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2: This is really bothering me. This is getting out of control. The amount that the news and people are talking about El Nino, it's out of control.
3: Watch out.
2: You don't see what's going on here. The fear mongering that they're doing.
4: It started a month ago, too.
2: Yeah.
4: When you'd see, like, on social, like, the worst of our lifetime.
2: Mm-hmm. How do you know? How do you know?
3: Facts. They track this stuff, bro.
2: You don't see. You can't see facts until it happens. Before.
3: Well, yeah, but they're just saying that the signs of El Nino are already the highest.
2: Okay, great.
3: So it's going to rain. So common sense means.
4: Yeah, I wouldn't want. I wouldn't want to live on the coast. Tell you that right now.
3: Okay, can you not?
4: I'm glad I don't. You know, you not? I'm good.
2: Yeah.
4: Or have like a house on a cliff.
2: Hey, what's gonna, okay. What's going to happen?
3: It's not bothering Oregon.
2: But.
3: Us here in SoCal.
2: This is what they do. They love to you know, fear-monger and make us all afraid. And then, you know, if you can't see what's going on, this is what happens. Mm-hmm. Remember when we had this little thing called a pandemic? Mm-hmm. And then people started going crazy and buying up toilet paper left and right so that nobody could buy toilet paper or Clorox wipes or anything else. It's a joke. It's ridiculous. And so you get people like Emily. And she hears about this, and she doesn't care to like look into it or anything like that.
5: No,
2: and so she's freaked out. You're freaking her out over here.
5: I'm all ears right now about what Sky's going to talk about.
2: Don't talk about.
5: Oh,
2: don't
5: I, got my, to Sky. I got my pen ready. I'm going to write some notes down.
2: Don't listen to her. Don't do.
5: You got me, Sky.
3: Okay, good. Get ready, girl.
2: Sky,
3: get ready.
2: And her husband, the Boo, have been like seriously prepping, disaster prepping for El Nino.
3: Yeah,
2: like what?
4: They're on YouTube.
2: What do you mean?
3: Yeah. Well, because I've lived through an El Nino before.
2: Well, we all have.
3: Yeah.
2: We've all been through an El Nino.
3: Yeah.
2: It's not that big of a deal. Nothing's happened.
3: Before. Yeah. I remember one time I tried to drive my car because we had to go rescue some friends whose backyard had slid into their house and drove through. I was in a truck. And I drove through.
2: When was this?
3: Water. So this was up in San Jose.
2: Oh, so didn't in like not in the past 25 years?
3: Yeah, in like the late 90s, Sky. I think. And then the engine started to almost give out, and I had to go really fast because the water was coming over the hood.
4: Well, yeah, usually Scary you moment. Don't want to do
2: you
4: that.
2: Don't drive through that.
3: Yeah, well, I mean, if everything's flooded it's and we got to get to our everything. Friends whose backyard
2: this
3: is
2: isn't the day after tomorrow.
3: House.
4: You can't drive through water, though.
3: We made it, luckily, and we were able to help.
4: I always see that when people think that their cars, their engine will work when they drive.
2: Every time it rains, you go by the river, and there's always a car.
3: Yeah. Oh, Fashion Valley.
2: Yes. Like, what are we doing?
3: Yeah.
2: So
4: it's not a boat.
2: We may get some rain.
3: A lot.
2: Maybe. We don't know.
4: And even if it does rain a lot, all right.
3: We saw what happened the other year when it rained a lot to the South Bay and those channels filled up.
4: Completely different. That was a random rain out of the blue in like an hour period of time. Like that wasn't this at all.
3: But now because we're prepping, they're clearing out those channels.
4: I get that. But I'm just saying that one moment.
3: Let's prep.
4: Was completely different than this. That
2: okay.
4: was
2: like a
3: this is worse.
2: And that what they're doing is smart.
3: Yes. Mm-hmm. Okay? Clear out the channels.
2: But acting like we are going to have to shelter in place
3: you don't know, bro.
2: Is the dumbest thing I've ever heard about. I do
4: well,
2: know.
4: If you're on the coast.
3: Okay. If you lose power,
4: if you're on the coast.
3: Good luck.
2: I mean, if you lose everybody's power, lost power before.
5: Up in the Mesa.
3: Yeah, and or if you're that. In the lowlands.
4: El Niño's more rain than wind.
3: Like Mission
4: wind
3: Bay.
4: Isn't really that big of a deal. Like, I'm not. Why would you lose power from rain? You're going to lose power from wind.
3: Well, you don't know what's coming.
4: What do you mean?
2: She keeps saying this. She doesn't know what's coming. I don't understand.
3: Like, Mission Beach, Mission Bay, get ready, bro. Get ready.
2: For what?
3: For the sea to basically take over your house.
2: Think about that. Like think about how crazy
3: the city has already started building berms around Mission Bay, and they just broke through like 2 days ago just because of a high tide. And we haven't even like got going yet, guys.
4: I know. I wouldn't want to live where you live right
3: it's
4: now.
3: It's crazy. I'm lucky.
2: You're underwater.
3: Bit up the hill. So
2: whatever.
4: You're going to be taking a paddle. You have to Emily's paddle board to get to work.
3: I may be trapped up
4: there. The three of us are going to be at work. Yeah. Wait, where's Sky?
5: Yeah. You want Robert to swing by with Elgato? You can hop on.
3: He may have to come pick us up in the boat.
2: This is
3: our
2: much
3: boat?
2: Ado about nothing.
3: He may have to pick us up in the boat. So just get ready, people. That's all I'm saying.
2: Get ready for...
3: Can't hurt to clear out your gutters, make sure there's no areas around your house, and maybe stock a little extra water. And if you
2: for
3: have
2: what?
3: The generator...
2: I can't find water now? Like, I go to this, I'm going to drive to the store.
3: If the grocery store's closed, bro, what are you going to do?
2: I live in El Cajon.
3: It flooded.
2: I live in El Cajon.
5: What's wrong with my tap water? That doesn't work.
3: Good luck, bro.
4: Yeah, is tap water going
5: to
4: go out?
5: No. In an emergency, I'll have to drink
2: the flood.
5: Tap water.
2: The floods.
3: I don't
2: I'm drinking out of my toilet.
3: It could get compromised. I don't drink tap water.
2: This is idiotic, bro. This is crazy.
3: Anyway.
2: Well, apparently they are now recommending foods. This is what we're doing to stock up on in case of El Nino.
3: Yeah. And this isn't like, oh, have your basics, have water, whatever.
2: Oh, no.
3: This has to do with farming because El Nino and basically these extreme weather temperatures are jacking up farming. The plants are confused. They don't know what to do. And then also there's certain things that because of drought or because of excessive water, they just basically said you'll still be able to get these things, but prices may really go up on them. So if you can stock up now, you'll save money.
4: These big companies, they hear that there's a big thing like El Nino coming. So then they say, oh, we're going to raise the prices and just blame it on El Nino like we did with COVID.
2: Yeah.
3: Well, I mean, if there's a drought and wheat production is at a 56-year already, then we got a problem, bro.
4: You're siding with the companies raising money?
3: Well, the farmers. I don't think farmers are jacking us over.
2: How would we know?
3: I don't
2: know. How would we know?
3: Because I trust in our farmers.
2: Oh, really? What are you, Willie Nelson?
3: Yep. Okay. Farm aid, bro. It's a thing, okay? So the things on the list nationwide are chocolate, sugar, bread.
5: You don't need those things, though.
3: Coffee. And palm oil-based goods like baked goods, margarine, potato chips, and ice cream. And then they also say wheat and rice are going to potentially have issues. And again, this is either due to flooding the crops out or the drought not having enough water, depending on what part of the country is grown. California farmers specifically are worried about strawberry and lettuce due to the standing water.
2: That's half your diet.
3: I know, it's pretty crazy. So in Monterey, they're really worried about the strawberry and the lettuce.
2: Damn.
3: And then due to the lack of chill hours, because certain trees, they need a certain amount of chill hours where it
2: gets, I need a chill hour after listening to this crap.
3: Where it gets cold enough and it just hasn't gotten cold enough. They're worried about almonds and walnuts and the cherry trees. They're worried about early blooming and they won't produce.
2: What are you talking about?
3: Just heads up, people, if you see these things,
2: they're gonna jack up the prices.
3: Throw a little extra coffee, you know.
5: Well, I can't buy cherries and strawberries now for, you know, January. They're gonna go bad.
3: But if you really love strawberries, maybe get some frozen strawberries, have them in your freezer, and then if strawberry prices do go through the roof,
2: then you're gonna wonder, why did I do this?
3: At least you got something.
2: Why did I do this?
4: Do you and your husband watch an El Nino YouTube video every day?
3: Not every day, but like 2 days ago when they were talking about the Kelvin wave, I definitely had to figure out what is the Kelvin wave.
2: I have no idea.
3: It's going to raise sea levels by 6 inches to a foot on top of El Nino.
4: Damn.
3: And we've seen what's going on in Laguna Beach, in Long Beach. People are losing their backyards into the ocean, bro. Carlsbad has lost a beach completely.
4: Damn.
3: I mean, it's nuts right now.
2: I want to hold your head underwater.
3: I'm sorry. Okay. I'm sorry you don't like the truth and what's actually happening.
2: The truth?
3: Okay, we'll wait and see.
2: Oh, my God.
3: You guys want some of my bottled water? I don't know if I'm sharing.
5: Sky wants it to be really, really bad.
2: Right, yeah.
3: I don't want it to be
5: so bad. She's right.
3: Yeah. I hope it's not bad.
2: It's like crazy.
3: But my gutters are ready. So.
4: Oh, I bet.
2: Thank God.
3: Thank you.
2: Wow.
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2: Taking it back to the old school. I'm taking it back to the old school. Whoa, there it is.
3: Now, put your mind into rewind. Let's go.
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10: Okay, Throwback Trivia. Trivia questions from the 80s, 90s, 2000s, and the 2010s. It is a random draw who plays every week, so I'm going to pick some players here. Playing this week. Oh, it's Fancy Boy.
11: Fancy Boy?
10: Jamie.
11: He's it? All right.
10: And he's loaded,
12: his
10: ready to go.
12: His DJ name is Jamie Pellegrino.
10: Yeah.
11: Oh, oh,
10: that's
11: nice.
10: A cool name.
11: Wow.
10: Yeah. Maybe that'll be his new night guy name.
12: Yeah.
11: In the rubber room
10: with Jamie Pellegrino.
13: Yeah. Yeah. I'm going to try it out tonight.
10: Okay, that'd be sick.
11: Very cool.
10: Your opponent is Thor.
12: Ooh.
10: Tired guy.
12: Me against Jamie P?
10: All right, listen. Pellegrino's ready. Are you
12: I'm not ready?
10: Ready.
12: I'm not.
10: Oh,
12: ready.
10: No.
11: I'm
12: very tired.
10: Oh, no.
12: Yeah.
11: You
10: want to
11: sip?
12: No, come on. If it was, if you hadn't broken the seal, yes, but you've already taken a sip out of that, I can't.
11: Mm-hmm.
13: All right.
10: All right. This is going to be an interesting matchup.
11: Oh, yeah.
10: We will begin with you, Pellegrino. Your question is from the 2010s, Jamie, so that's okay. Good for you. Your question is, what was the name of the ad agency on the show Mad Men?
12: Oh, I didn't watch that.
10: Oh, I'm sorry to hear
11: that.
12: You watch Pellegrino?
10: It's going to be tough.
11: Yeah, somebody that drinks Pellegrino watch Mad Men.
10: I agree.
11: Oh, a zillion percent.
13: I don't even know what it's about. Pyramid.
10: Okay.
11: Pyramid.
10: That was a weird answer, and that is incorrect. Sterling Cooper is the name of that. If you watched the show, then you would have known, but you didn't.
12: You didn't watch
13: the show. So, I'll watch the show next time.
10: Okay. That would help. All right, back over to you, Thor. Your question is from the 80s. Thor, what is Doc Brown's first name in Back to the Future?
12: Emmett.
10: Quickly says Emmett, and he is correct.
11: Wow. That was crazy.
10: That was crazy.
12: Love Back to the Future.
11: So fast. Okay.
12: The girl he falls in love with in the third one calls him Emmett.
11: Oh, really?
12: Calls him Doc, which is annoying.
11: Oh.
12: You're not better than everybody.
11: Yeah, but when you're in love like that, you can't call somebody
12: true.
11: Doc. You know,
12: it's true. At the end, when they have their train that goes to the future now.
11: Mm. Yeah.
12: What?
11: It happens.
10: It does.
11: Yeah.
10: It does. All right. Over to you, Jamie. Your question is from the 2000s. Jamie, what was the highest grossing tour of 2004? Was it Elton John, Madonna, Metallica, Prince, or Shania Twain?
12: Ooh,
10: had the highest grossing tour.
12: What a year.
10: Of 04.
11: Yeah.
12: Miss.
13: You?
12: Actually, no. I think I went to rehab. And
10: oh.
13: It's 2 years old.
11: Oh, Jamie.
10: It's the year we started on this radio station.
12: Yeah. Eddie and Sky were on the radio. I was in rehab. Yeah. Emily doesn't remember where she was probably.
10: Yeah,
11: no, man.
10: Not.
11: I was in like PB or something.
10: Yeah.
13: Eddie, I'm going to say Metallica.
10: You're going to go with Metallica? That is incorrect. Surprisingly, it was Madonna.
11: Oh, wow. Really?
10: Madonna had the highest grossing tour.
12: Now she's winning VMAs.
10: She's still relevant.
11: Oh, yeah. Big time.
10: After all these years.
11: Really?
10: All right. Over to you, Thor. We have an audio clip for you. This is a movie from.

0: scientist who is bent on revenge after losing the Civil War. The agents use their specialized gadgets to stop the evil scientist, foil his plan to dissolve the United States, and rescue the president. What 90s movie did I describe?
1: I honestly don't know. Damn. I really don't know. Special agents, the president. I'm trying to think. And when you say it, I'm going to be like, no.
2: Is that what you're going
1: to
2: be like?
1: No. I'm going to say Wild Wild West.
0: Thor says Wild Wild West. And he is correct.
1: Oh, no way. That's insane.
2: How did that happen?
1: I don't know.
2: How did that happen?
1: Because you said Civil War. And I was like, well, that movie was like about like, yeah. It was like back then, but it was like high tech. And then I'm thinking,
0: Dad is so disappointed in you right now.
1: But I thought that was maybe 2001. I was like 90s. So I just took a shot.
3: Wow.
0: Stunning. I don't know what's going on here.
1: What a great song, by the way.
2: Okay.
0: Will Smith.
3: No.
2: You don't need to sing.
3: Okay. Nope.
2: Thank you.
0: All right, Jamie, you got to get this one correct or the game is already over.
4: All right.
0: I mean, this is a skunking. Come on, get in there.
2: Ouch.
4: I'm there.
0: It's an audio clip.
4: All right.
0: It's a song from the 2000s. You got to give me the name of this artist or song title from the 2000s.

0: All right.
1: I wish everybody could see Eddie dancing.
2: It was so much.
1: That was a lot. I loved it.
0: Please, that was, you guys don't line dance that song?
3: That was insane. That was insane, dude.
0: All right, Jamie. What 2000s?
1: You had a high kick there, too.
2: Did you see him do like a heel tap?
0: Yeah, that's what he did. In the line dance. You got to grab your buckle.
1: Did you line dance, Eddie?
0: Yeah.
2: In cahoots, bro?
0: I can two-step and I can line dance. Oh, fun fact. $2 you call us Wednesday nights.
3: Still? How long ago was
2: you
3: that?
2: And your roommate beat up.
0: Yeah.
3: Wow.
0: Fact.
2: Hell yeah.
0: Fact.
3: 90s?
0: I can teach you.
4: Hello. Hello.
0: Says he loves this artist.
3: Wow.
2: That's what he said.
0: Yeah. All right, Jamie. What 2000 artist or name of that song was that clip from? This is your type of music.
5: I liked it.
0: Like my dance?
1: Type of music?
5: I loved your dance.
1: You're a rock guy.
0: Oh, yeah. I forgot. Play this tonight in the rubber room.
5: I got you.
3: I don't think you will.
5: Save a horse, ride a cowboy.
0: What's going on right now?
2: Is somebody?
0: What's going on right now?
2: Is there?
0: That is correct.
2: Wow. How did you know that? Where did that come from?
5: I just know that one line and it sounded the same, so.
0: That's Big and Rich.
5: Big and Rich. What didn't guy in that one?
1: Aren't they on KGB in the morning?
0: No, that's a different one. Oh. TD.
1: Oh.
0: This is stunning.
3: I can't believe that.
0: I don't know what's going on right now. All right. Wow. Thor, again, all you got to do is get one correct and you've won the game.
5: Don't do it.
0: Wow. Your question is from the 2000s. I'm going down the list, but he's a little tired, so I don't know if it's going to be in there.
3: What?
0: Thor, finish the lyrics to 50 Cent in da Club.
1: Oh, wow.
0: Here we go. You can find me in the club, bottle full of bub. Look, mommy, I got the X if you're taking drugs. I'm into having sex. I ain't into making love. So come give me a hug if you're into.
1: Oh, man. Oh, so come give me a hug. You're into getting. I don't even
0: feel that flow, bro.
1: Hold on. Give me a second.
0: Okay.
1: Here.
0: This is crazy. Okay. For the dub.
1: I think this is one of those things where he kind of mumbles and you never really know the lyric. So you kind of just,
3: yeah.
0: Me or 50 Cent?
1: 50.
0: Okay.
1: I think if you're into getting rubbed.
0: Thor goes with getting rubbed. If he's right, he's won the game. If not, it will continue. Thor, you are correct.
2: Wow.
3: Come
0: it
3: on.
0: Is getting rubbed.
1: Yeah.
3: Yeah. If you would have got that wrong, that would have been insane.
0: That would have been a huge upset.
3: Yeah.
0: Huge upset.
1: That would have
0: been
1: crazy.
0: Wow. So with that, Thor, woo! Congratulations. Thank you. Wow. You have won the game. Unbelievable. Man, nope. You got a guy big and rich.
5: That's a win for me.
0: That's
3: yeah.
0: a win.
3: Yeah,
0: that is crazy.
2: That is a win. I'm
0: stunned by that.
1: Rich.
0: Good job. But no, big and
1: Big and
0: Big and
1: Big and
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2: The show.
4: I would like to introduce you...
2: to the ringleader, Eddie.
5: And here's the thing about Eddie you need to know. Eddie doesn't have the ability to not be Eddie.
2: The mother of this crew, Sky.
6: Yeah, I'm kind of Miss Meek, like you can almost talk me into anything.
2: Thor.
7: I'm not a social butterfly, nor do I want to be one.
2: And Emily.
8: I am sometimes very, very selfish, and sometimes I'm actually very, very giving.
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5: Well, I don't know what exactly has gone down in the Sky household, but something major happened last night surrounding dinner. Like, yeah. Sky, you don't make Sky mad very often.
6: No.
5: Like, she doesn't take things very personally. It takes a lot to kind of get under your skin.
6: Yeah.
5: But also, you don't express your feelings very much.
6: Not at all.
5: So they do build under there. And then when something does happen, you do sort of let it out.
6: Yeah.
5: Which I don't know is healthy.
6: Gets to a breaking point after a while.
8: I can't imagine bottling that stuff up. Like, I can't. Like, I couldn't, obviously.
5: We know.
8: I explode anytime I have feelings. I can't imagine.
6: Okay. Yes, we are polar opposites when it comes to that.
5: Uh-huh. Yeah.
6: Yeah. Oh, yeah. It was all about dinner last night. To the point where, like, during dinner, we'll normally watch a TV show. And last night, we watched Survivor. And I can't tell you what happened in the first part of Survivor this week, because all I could do was focus on how upset I was and my rage.
5: You blacked out?
6: Basically. Like, do I say something? Do I not say something? Like, and that's all my mind was doing the whole time. So I got no idea what's going on the TV.
5: Did you take the last nugget? Like, what's going on?
6: Take the last nugget. So, as you may or may not know, if you've been following the Sky food saga.
7: Of course I've been following
5: it. It's quite a journey.
6: Thank you. Quite a journey. Had a big problem with Uber Eats, Grubhub, DoorDash, all of them basically. And then it finally got to the point where it was so out of control and so expensive that we decided to go to one of these meal prep services where they send you all the ingredients in a box and you cook dinner.
5: Sure, that and your health.
6: My doctor kind of had some issues and my
5: blood, big nightmare.
6: My blood work was like, no more Grubhub, no more Grubhub.
5: Oh, is that what it said?
6: Yeah, that was the results on my blood work.
5: You cook a meal every once in a while.
8: Yeah.
6: Okay. Interesting thought.
8: Yeah.
6: The
8: amount of crap that restaurants put in that stuff. Terrible. That's why it's delicious.
6: Yeah.
8: Like heaps of butter.
5: Well, that's why people eat them every once in a while.
8: Yeah, it's
5: not
8: true.
5: Three meals a day.
6: Yeah.
5: Like Sky was doing.
8: Mm-mm.
6: So we're doing our, box service is called Green Chef because my husband had a big problem with things not being organic. And so they offer a lot of organic ingredients and meats and stuff.
5: All the stuff he would order on Grubhub?
6: Oh, yeah.
5: Organic?
6: The bacon Western burgers.
5: Organic? Is that organic?
6: The onion ring
5: on that, organic?
6: It's not. Nor is the beef, nor is any of the produce.
5: Huh.
8: The carne asada burrito from the taco shop.
6: No.
5: Organic?
8: Yeah. Organic?
6: Yeah. Yeah, and don't get it twisted. It's a California burrito. You need to jam some French fries and sour cream in there.
5: Well, organic fries.
6: Yeah.
8: I'm sure they're frying those French fries in organic oil.
5: Yeah, definitely. All these things.
6: Definitely.
5: You know that doesn't make sense.
6: No, it definitely doesn't, but okay. Like,
5: so if you're cooking at home, has to be organic.
6: Yeah.
5: Okay.
6: Yeah.
5: And
6: as much as it's hypocritical and crazy for him to say that, at the same time, it's like, okay, well, I do believe that organic is better than not organic. So I guess if there's an organic option out there, cool, we'll do that. So we settled on Green Chef and it's been going really well. We get three meals a week. And normally I try and like pick one that I know I'll really like, one my daughter will really like, and then one my husband will really like.
5: How is that even possible?
6: That was so stressful
8: picking that on the website. I'd be like, oh.
6: Yeah. So at least one night a week, one person isn't rolling their eyes at me. You know what I mean?
5: Do you ask them for input?
6: No. Because
8: any thought in sending each of them the link and saying pick a meal for the week? Each of you send it back to me?
6: That might work, but I can't be a part of it. Like, I can't sit with them.
8: No, they
6: and
8: can
6: like,
8: just send it back to you.
6: Yeah, like that.
8: Like
6: that
8: a screenshot
6: may,
8: of what they want.
6: That may work, but if
5: has it backfired? Like, you picked something that you thought they would like, and they didn't like it.
6: Yes.
5: Oh, okay. Yeah, that's crazy.
8: You should have
5: that's
8: them pick because then it's not in your on you.
5: Yeah. I agree with you. Don't sit down and and try to pick a meal every. That sounds like family fun.
6: No,
5: but that sounds. I know that's going to be miserable.
6: Yes, yes.
5: But Emily's right. Like, at some point, maybe just have them go pick your one meal for the week and then you're done.
8: Yeah.
6: Yeah.
5: I don't know.
6: So last night I was cooking something that when I picked it, I was like, oh, my husband's going to love this. So it was one I picked for him. And it turned out to be probably one of the most involved recipes I've done yet because a lot like, you know.
5: And you do all the cooking?
6: Yeah. Uh-huh.
5: Wow.
6: Yeah. And so last night I made these chicken sandwiches, right? And so there's a side that was involved. It was this roasted sweet potato, apple, cabbage salad. So you got to cut and roast the sweet potatoes, cut the apple.
5: Organic?
6: Organic.
5: Oh, thank God.
8: Yeah, that's a lot.
5: Oh, thank God.
8: That's a lot of chopping.
6: Then the vinegar, then the sugar, and So that's all one thing that I'm doing. But then there's these chicken sandwiches, and they're super involved, too. There's special seasoning you need to put on the chicken.
7: Uh-oh.
6: You need clearly to cook the chicken. The bacon you need to cook separately.
5: Bacon, wow.
6: Bacon on top. We're also doing onions. So, you know, I need to cook the onions. And what's it called? I forget when you cook onions. And caramelize onions. So I have to caramelize onions. There's a dill like sauce, so I have to mix like the sour cream.
5: Oh, so like their version of ranch.
6: Yeah, chop up some dill, but it's like I'm making
5: homemade.
6: Dill sauce.
5: That's actually homemade ranch, Sky.
6: I know, isn't that wild?
5: Sky calls the packet when she mixes it with the sour cream.
6: Hidden Valley,
5: homemade ranch.
7: It's not.
5: And I go, that's homemade. That's not you just mixed it.
6: I had to stir it and let it sit in the fridge for 20 minutes. So
5: that used to be your cooking.
6: That used to be my cooking.
7: Yeah, that's what we do.
5: When you chop up dill and actually make it. That's actually homemade ranch.
6: Yeah. So this chicken sandwich has a lot of steps to it.
7: Do you have your daughter get in there to help to like show her how to cook it all?
6: No.
7: Have you thought about like getting her in there to help out?
6: Yes and no.
7: Because my wife is really big on like when my son gets older, she wants him to learn. Because I never did that and it sucks.
5: I thought that too. I thought that I would teach my kids how to cook, but they're so disinterested that it's like it annoys me. And so I'll go, hey, Jack, come here. I'm going to teach you how to do this. And he's like, ugh. And I'm like, well, come, you know, and then I show him one thing and it's like the worst chop ever or like, and I'm like, dude, I'm going to have to go and do this.
8: Yeah.
5: So you think that and hopefully it will be good. You may, if they're interested in it,
7: I mean, cause
5: they just aren't.
8: That's, I had the same experience with Reed, my son.
5: Yeah.
8: Like,
5: I don't know.
8: He'd mess around and it ended up.
7: But then
8: being
7: he loves baking cookies.
8: He does like making cookies, but I mean, that just didn't happen until later.
5: Yeah, and all you're doing is just mixing it in a bowl and he's doing it for a girl.
8: That's the only reason he did that for a girl.
6: So out of all the meals I made, this one was the most intricate, the most steps. It probably took me 45 minutes between all the chopping and then, you know, you got to cook the bacon, you got to cook the onions.
5: I know when you handle meat, you wear gloves.
6: Oh, I went through so many gloves. You don't even know.
8: Why?
5: This is the weirdest thing.
8: You have a sink with soap and water.
6: Yeah, that's wild.
5: It's one of the weirder things you do.
6: Yeah, no, we have a whole box, like we're a restaurant kitchen of
8: like those flimsy gloves?
6: Yeah. I really lack confidence when it comes to handling meat.
8: Do you do it when you're handling the bacon too?
6: Yeah, the bacon.
5: And you go separate glove for that?
6: Oh, yeah, I'm a bit of a moron.
5: Because of the cross-contamination?
6: Yeah. And like also...
5: You know, you're cooking it, though. You're cooking it.
6: I am cooking it. I am cooking it, Scott, but yes. That, but
5: honestly, one of the weird... It's hard with your weirdness, like to say something is on the high level of weird.
6: If Eddie had to put together his list of
5: the top 10 weirdest things Sky does, I don't know that I could do that, but this would probably make the top 10.
7: Well, what's crazy is they eat out so much and none of those cooks wear gloves.
5: Probably not.
6: I assume they do, but you're probably right.
8: No.
6: You're probably right.
7: Have you ever watched cooking shows, do they wear gloves?
6: And if they do wear gloves, they probably wear one pair of gloves to touch everything.
7: But they don't.
6: So it doesn't even, everything's
7: when
6: still
7: they plate your food, it's no gloves.
5: You're not performing surgery.
6: Yeah.
5: Like you don't have to change out the gloves every time you're touching things.
6: Yeah. So
5: this is crazy.
8: That's so
5: I cannot
8: wild.
5: Wrap my head around
8: I'm
5: that.
8: I'm trying to
5: As somebody
8: think
5: who
8: about
5: cooks,
8: it.
5: Emily, you same.
8: Oh, I'm cleaning out a chicken. I'm just raw dogging it, sticking my hand in the inside, taking the gizzards out. I'm,
0: well, they, and then you wash your hand. And then you wash your hand.
8: Really well. Yeah. With warm.
6: So it better be hot water. Better scald those hands.
8: Scald.
6: I don't know.
7: Antibacterial.
0: Have we had salmonella?
6: Everywhere. No. You have salmonella everywhere. No.
0: Like your husband's gotten in your head.
6: Oh, big time. Yeah, because I used this is to your not husband be thing. Like this.
0: Remember your husband throws away the chicken in like baggies or something like that?
8: And he takes it out to the trash can.
0: Out to the trash can?
6: Yeah. And like when we have to put the chicken plate, like, so, you know, you like season your chicken on a plate, clearly. That's a whole process too. Like to rinse the raw chicken plate, the rest of the sink like has to be empty. You can't like have like a water bottle or something in
8: there. You're
6: going
8: to wash the water bottle,
7: right? You're going to wash
6: it. Yeah. And but you can't. And then he like does it with extremely hot water, and then it has
7: does he not know how
6: to like not splash.
7: Soap works.
6: Yeah. So and then it has to go like straight into the dishwasher. You can't.
8: So he washes it with soap and then puts it in the dishwasher.
6: Yeah, you can't put the chicken plate like just in the sink and leave it there to clean with all the dishes later. Like super hot water right away. Empty sink straight into.
0: Cannot
6: the
0: wrap my head around.
7: Where
0: this.
7: Did he learn this?
6: I don't know, dude.
7: What so YouTube crazy. Video did he watch?
6: I don't know. No, he's always been
0: he's
6: like
0: been
6: this.
0: Like this.
6: Pre-YouTube, before YouTube even existed, he was like.
0: All right,
6: this.
0: So that's a lot.
6: So anyway, so I'm making this sandwich for him basically, and I'm like. So proud of myself because I feel like I'm nailing every step. The bacon's crispy. The onions look great.
8: It's a lot of work.
6: This dill sauce tastes amazing. And I'm like, this is legit. Guy loves, he's a big barbecue sauce guy. So like this barbecue sauce is yummy. Like I am nailing this, right? And so finally, after 45 minutes, and I'm literally sweating because it's, you know, it's hot outside. Plus, I got like the oven going. I got the burners going. I'm just hot, man. So finally, I'm like, oh, this guy's going to like sit down, eat this
0: made for
6: sandwich.
0: A king.
6: Oh, yeah. Like he's going to
7: you
6: be...
7: light a cigar, too? Yeah. Like help put his slippers on.
8: You have a nice little dress on, right?
0: Snifter of brandy ready to go.
6: No, none of this is happening. This
7: is after he gets a neck massage.
6: No, no, not at all. But I'm just stoked that he's going to sit down and he's going to start singing my praises when he eats this
7: That's
6: sandwich.
7: What my wife enjoys is after when I eat her food and I immediately have to tell her how good it is, no matter what, obviously. Mm-hmm. And now the only thing she loves more than me eating her food is my son eating her food. That really gets her like happy.
8: And if he likes it.
7: And if he likes it. So so you're experiencing this now.
6: Yeah. Oh, and the bun, the brioche bun for the sandwich. I put olive oil on it, sprinkled salt in it before putting it in the oven. Like there's layers of flavor everywhere, bro. I'm so freaking proud of myself.
0: Like Bobby Flay.
6: Dude, like where is Food Network? Why aren't they filming me? Because jeez. I am
7: it is a pre-prepared, isn't it? A pre-instructed.
6: Oh, yeah. Yeah. I'm definitely following instructions, pictures.
7: Not, but you're not a chef, so this is great. You're not Emily and Eddie here. No. You're doing, you know,
6: and
7: couldn't do this.
6: My normal recipes have like 4 steps on it. This one has like 16, so I'm so proud of myself. So it looks beautiful. I put the plates down on the table. Great. We're all ready to eat. And that's when, so the dill sauce is on the bottom, and clearly the barbecue sauce is on top of the chicken. He lifts the top bun off and looks at it, kind of like disgusted, and he goes, is there any sauce on this? And I'm like, oh yeah, on the bottom under the chicken there's this like amazing dill sauce. And I said, and as you can see there's barbecue sauce all over the chicken. And he goes, oh. And then I go and I sit at my plate. I'm taking my first bite. It's freaking delicious. And I look over, and before I can act or say anything, homeboy has a bottle of ketchup and is squeezing an insane amount of ketchup on the top bun. And then just plops the top bun
0: ketchup?
6: Down.
0: When there's already 2 sauces on it?
6: Already 2 sauces.
8: No bite taken?
6: No bite taken first.
7: And it's a barbecue chicken sandwich.
0: That's odd.
6: Ketchup doesn't really go with any of these amazing flavors.
7: Because I like ketchup.
6: Flavors.
0: On everything.
7: On everything. But I would probably, in this situation, I'd probably do on the side and do a little dip here.
0: Or what about more barbecue sauce?
8: More barbecue.
7: Yeah.
8: You take a bite first, though, Thor.
7: I've also gotten to the point where like my wife will make burgers. And I like ketchup on my burgers, but she does she makes like
8: the secret sauce
7: or.
6: Oh.
7: Okay. Eddie, stop shimmying. And she puts it on without even asking.
0: So proud of her.
7: So I've gotten to the point when I like it, but I like ketchup more, but I'm afraid to put the ketchup on at this point.
8: Smart.
6: Yeah.
8: Smart.
6: No, so you just, should be because
7: so I don't do it.
6: Because the rage
8: I instilled fear in Robert, my man, too.
7: So I just I just don't have ketchup on
6: smart
7: it anymore.
6: Man. Yeah,
7: all
6: that's right. Good man.
0: Sad life.
6: Good husband. Good husband.
0: Oh, your wife's out of town this week. Maybe you can go ketchup.
7: Oh, I had a burger last night. Ketchup everywhere, baby.
6: Ketchup everywhere. Wow. So the rage inside of me.
0: Now what's your feeling? Why are you putting ketchup? I put all this work in. And now you're putting ketchup on it.
6: I have two feelings.
0: Yeah, what's going on?
6: One, you asked me if there was sauce. I named two sauces.
8: Double sauce.
6: That's
0: not one.
6: That's still not enough for you. And then the second feeling, which is the more overwhelming feeling, is like, this is a flavor profile. These flavors are meant to go together. And I worked super hard, pick this dish specifically for you, and then you just go and put nasty ketchup all over it. And again, I can't focus on what's on TV. I can't focus on who's even at the table. I'm blacking out a little bit. And all I want to do is say something.
8: Yeah.
6: All I want to do is say something.
8: Of course. So that's when you go, what are you doing?
6: But it's too late. I already know the ketchup's already on there. There's no going back in time. So I'm telling myself, you'll ruin dinner. Don't say anything.
8: He's ruining dinner.
6: He already ruined dinner, Emily.
0: Somebody's triggered.
7: I'm surprised. Is he a big sauce guy?
6: Yes.
7: I'm surprised he didn't just ask for, did you put a little bit of sauce on or a lot of sauce?
6: No, like literally.
7: You loaded it up.
6: The chicken, so the whole bottom is covered in the dill and the chicken is in the pan like tossed in the barbecue
8: like
6: sauce.
8: It's
6: coated. The chicken is coated in the barbecue sauce.
7: I didn't do it.
6: So I am sitting there and I'm going, okay, well, if that's how ketchup guy wants it.
0: Ketchup guy?
6: Well, I'm just going to sit here and wait for the glowing compliments.
8: Yeah.
6: Not a peep.
0: Oh.
6: And so that makes me think he ruined the sandwich even more. And then finally, halfway through dinner, I can't help myself and I go, oh, so what do you think? Do you like this one? Like meaning the meal? And he goes, this apple sweet potato coleslaw thing, this is so tasty.
0: Not the sandwich.
6: Nothing about the freaking sandwich. So.
8: And then you don't go, what'd you think of the sandwich? Like, how does that not naturally come up?
6: Because I'll like cry and scream if I let it out at that point.
7: Cry and scream.
6: And so I just was like, all right, well, that
0: Sky,
6: happened.
0: Welcome to the world of being your family's cook.
8: Yeah.
0: Because these things will happen.
6: I can't.
0: Where you were busting your butt. I always talked about this. Was it last week that I, you know, made this giant meal?
6: Oh, your pork chop meal.
0: Same thing. Yeah. And then nobody was hungry. And I'm like, what? What?
6: Yeah.
0: Like, you could have told me that an hour ago when I started cooking. Yeah. It is the worst feeling in the world.
6: Yeah. I don't even want to cook anymore. I just want to go back to
0: just give it up.
6: Grubhub and ruin my cholesterol all over again.
0: I don't think you want that.
8: Do it, Sky.
0: Just hide the ketchup, maybe.
6: Yeah. Great call.
0: Guys, it's going to be real hot this weekend.
6: Ooh.
0: It's October. Fall. What? We're going to see what is going on with the heat this weekend and what communities may get their power shut off when we get back on the show on Rock 105.3.
9: It's the show.
0: Well, here we are. 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

0: White Stripes on the show. It's Rock 105.3. I guess this just is normal life now. That living here in San Diego, September and October is summer.
1: Yeah.
0: That's the hottest months of the year.
1: So weird.
0: It doesn't make sense.
1: Yeah.
0: October is fall.
1: Yeah.
0: You're supposed to be in sweaters and, cozying up by the fire and raking leaves.
2: Sweaters, boots, and beanies.
0: Yeah. What happened? What's going on? It's not. I mean, can you imagine wearing a sweater this weekend?
2: No.
0: You die. You die.
3: It's crazy. The two ladies in here are wearing long sleeves today.
2: Yeah, this is sheer, though, so it doesn't.
0: It's sheer, bro.
3: It's sheer.
0: Okay, and sky is perpetually cold.
1: Yeah. And it's AC in here. Like, when I walk outside, this hoodie comes off.
3: You're both wearing pants. Yeah. It's also crazy.
1: You're welcome.
2: Mm-hmm. When you go to the clothing store, like anywhere now, I mean, they put away all, there's no t-shirts or tank tops anymore. It's all like sweaters and stuff. I'm like, you can't find anything to wear.
1: Yeah.
3: It's not only is it hot, it's like, I've lived here 20 years. I don't remember heat waves. We've had heat waves before, but this is like 100 degrees every day. And I get in the East County, I get that. But like, this is like coastal 100 degrees where I live 100 degrees. That's crazy. Yeah.
0: I remember there was one, I was on Halloween.
1: I remember that too.
0: And it was probably like, I don't know, 5-6 years ago. Mm-hmm. And on October 31st, it was 100 degrees. And I went, it's Halloween.
1: Because I remember thinking, people in certain costumes, they'll die. They'll pass out and die if you're in one of those.
0: Gnarly.
1: Like, big costumes.
0: I hate it. Because I'm ready. Like,
2: I'm so ready.
0: They want it to get cold. That means Christmas time.
1: It's not all about Christmas.
0: It is.
3: I hate it because in our living room, we don't have air conditioning.
0: Oh, yeah.
3: So it's like 100 degrees. I'm not kidding. It's over 100 degrees in our living
0: room. So you don't even go in there?
3: No. I feel bad for the cats. You know how I feel about that.
0: Can you?
2: They can go to cool places, though.
3: Yeah, but they don't.
2: Well, then that means they're okay. Them.
3: So, I don't know. I'm going to move one of the litter boxes into the bedroom and just keep the air off.
0: You're being so weird. You're being so weird.
2: They would move if they were.
1: Yeah, they'd go into the bedroom if they wanted.
0: Well, it is going to be hot this weekend and, like, ridiculous.
1: Yeah. The National Weather Service has issued an extreme heat warning for San Diego and most of Southern California starting today through Thursday.
3: Tomorrow's the hottest, right? Tomorrow's the hottest day.
1: Yeah. Today and tomorrow are going to be some of the hottest, but it's only going to drop a couple degrees. It's not like, drop way off after that. Like, all the way through Thursday morning, they say it's going to be hot. Like, in La Jolla, 93, Carlsbad, 90. 96, Chula Vista, 98, El Cajon, 101, Escondido, 101.
0: Yeah, a friend of mine asked me to go golfing tomorrow. I went, nah.
3: Yeah, if you want to watch 3 a.m.
0: Nah.
3: Well, that's the thing, too. Even Saturday night, the low is 74. Like, that's crazy.
1: That's like a beautiful summer day.
3: Yeah.
1: 74. That's crazy. At the coast.
0: I don't know what the heck is going on.
1: Yeah.
0: But it's going to be very hot.
1: It's going to be very hot. So, of course, Emily and San Diego Gas and Electric have been reminding us.
2: Public safety power, shut up. Yes.
1: They have been. And they're advising people, of course, to use less energy because there's going to be such a demand on the grid. They said specifically from 4 to 9 p.m. Keep your thermostat at 78 degrees or higher. That should be the lowest you drop it, you guys, between 4 and 9 p.m.
2: Better take mine off 70.
1: 70. Oh my gosh. And of course, all the little things you can do, like keep, the drapes closed all day. Don't open them thinking, let's look out in the yard. Just keep that crap closed all day to keep the heat out.
2: Are you going to tell us next time to not do strenuous activities outside? Make sure you stay hydrated. What else do they tell us on the news where they tell us the most obvious stuff?
0: Don't go on extreme weather hikes.
1: Yeah. Okay. Don't take your dogs for a walk. Uh-huh. You're going to burn their little paws off. All that stuff they tell us at the news. And then SDG&E, this heat wave is going to be so bad that they're even warning and saying, hey, specific communities, get ready, because most likely at some point we're going to be shutting off your power.
0: You better not.
1: For this bad boy.
0: I have an elderly person that lives with me.
1: Well, you better get a generator, bro.
2: You want to call them? SDG&E, tell them?
3: If they're shutting off their power, they should be supplying generators. That's just my opinion.
1: You're cute.
3: If you, I mean, they should. I don't know how that's legal.
1: Yeah.
3: They shut off by power. then they should give me a credit for a generator.
2: Yeah. Try to
3: because
2: keep
3: that's
2: safe
3: crazy. Yeah, how are you keeping people safe when it's 100 degrees in a house?
0: Our food is going to go bad?
1: Yep.
3: Think about how crazy that is.
1: Well, they say these power shutoffs will probably occur between today and Sunday. Those are going to be the worst days, impacting a potentially 35,000 customers. So they're specifically naming Alpine, El Cajon,
0: F-U,
1: Fallbrook, Humboldt, Lakeside, Poway, Ramona, Valley Center, and a handful of others, all pretty much out to the east part of the county.
0: Wow. That's the hottest.
1: Yeah. Isn't that brutal?
0: That's crazy.
1: That's the hottest part. Those are the people who actually need it the most.
0: I know.
1: So
2: if you go to sdgne.com/alerts, you can be in the know, guys. FYI.
1: Oh,
2: okay.
1: So you get an alert.
3: That will help me when it's 105 degrees in my house. Honestly.
0: And I'm more worried.
3: And I'm worried about my health.
0: I'm more worried about you turn that power off during the Padres game.
1: I didn't even think
2: about
1: that.
2: Stop it.
0: I'm going to lose it.
2: Stop it.
0: I'll drive down to a bar, I guess.
1: Yeah.
0: But then there's their power off.
1: Yeah. You got to drive to a bar at the coast.
0: I'll drive to Milwaukee. I don't know.
1: Well, I don't think you're going to drive to Milwaukee.
0: I don't know.
2: If it's mid-game, I don't think you're going to make it.
0: I don't know.
1: Okay, Eddie. Yeah. Ooh.
0: Yeah, this is crazy. So, stupid heat.
1: Brutal, get ready, everybody. Yeah.
0: Well, there are red flags that pop up when you start dating somebody. It's levels of what you decided. Is that breakup worthy or not? Well, we're going to see what one guy is asking, if it's a red flag or not, with his current girlfriend and something she's doing with an ex. Coming up next on the show at Rock 105.3.

0: are attached to your phone number. So every time I go to fill up, I put in my ex-boyfriend's phone number and use all of his gas points.
1: Oh,
0: I guess that guy grocery shops a lot, okay. And he gets a lot of points. Mm-hmm. And so every time she goes, she's basically stealing his gas points.
2: Oh,
0: and
2: I love her.
0: Stealing his,
1: oh,
0: like,
1: you like this?
0: His 50 cents a gallon.
2: Good for her.
0: Yeah, so yeah. When he goes, he's probably always confused. Like, the ex the being like, God, I thought I would have more gas points than this.
2: I respect it.
0: You respect it?
2: Yeah, no problem.
3: My man Robert does this to me.
1: What do you mean?
2: Wait, are you his ex?
3: I'm not his ex. Oh. We're still together. He uses my phone number at numerous places. And when I went to go to the van store recently, because for Vans, you can have rewards points.
0: Yeah.
3: And we shop there often because we all wear Vans. I went to go purchase my Vans at the checkout, gave my phone number. I go, I was sure I have rewards because he said, I said, do I have any rewards? He said, no. I said, well, I got an email like a couple weeks ago. They update you on rewards. I had $25 in rewards, which is a lot.
0: Yeah.
3: He goes, oh, that was used at the PB location a week ago. Robert used my phone number and took my Vans rewards, my $25 Vans rewards, without asking.
1: What?
3: Which is so frustrating, obviously. And he does this with other things, like the Dick's. We have a rewards thing at Dick's, Sporting Goods, and like all kinds of stuff. And he does that. He always uses my phone number. And I don't even, he's doing rewards left and right.
1: Oh, I mean, this isn't that bad because you are together. Obviously.
2: Yeah, but
1: you know?
2: It's very separate.
0: But their finances are separate.
2: Emily does not like being together like that.
1: But if they were like actually married,
2: it wouldn't
1: be
2: that big of a deal.
1: Yeah, Deborah and I wouldn't, you know, whatever.
3: Because you guys, the money that's coming out, you're paying for is the same. Yeah.
1: So, but if, you know, you were using your exes, that's a little different.
3: It's weird.
0: Well, because this guy's now thinking like, well, if we break up, what's she going to be stealing from me that I don't even know about?
1: Shady
0: and that
1: business?
0: She's like kind of going to be proud about and like bragging about.
2: Uh-huh. Yeah.
0: But he's like, am I overthinking this or is this a thing?
1: You're cool with that?
2: Yeah. I mean, if you want to, hey, any way you could save money in this economy.
1: Okay.
0: Well, what if it's you? What if you're the ex-boyfriend and all
1: you
0: of a sudden
1: that out.
0: You're gas
2: Oh, I'd be pissed.
1: Right.
2: But I'm not.
1: So you're cool. You're okay with it.
2: If I'm the new boyfriend, I'm like, hey, when you're going, get me some stuff.
0: Oh, what? Oh, fill up my tank, too.
2: Yeah, fill up my tank, babe.
0: Oh.
1: You don't look at her a little differently, though? I look at her like she's got
2: she knows what she's doing.
1: Oh, really?
0: Oh,
2: she knows how to make money.
0: To you.
2: Yeah.
1: She's stealing.
2: It turns me on.
1: She's stealing.
0: Oh, my God, Thor.
1: Okay, that's...
0: All right.
1: I wouldn't like it.
0: No.
2: You're a rule follower.
1: Not only rule follower, but that makes me uncut. Like, why are you still even connected
3: that's
1: to this
3: exactly
1: guy
3: it.
1: At all?
3: I have that same feeling.
1: You know,
3: there's a connection there.
1: Like, you know, like, let's cut all time. Like, if you're still using his Netflix password, that's weird.
4: That makes me uncomfortable.
1: I think that's weird.
0: You don't like
2: I
0: Netflix.
2: Actually think the Netflix one is weirder.
1: Why?
2: Because you are seeing his name, his family. You're still kind of connected. This is just stealing his points.
1: Every time you fill up the pump, you're thinking about that guy.
2: Yeah, I'm thinking of him in a way.
1: Red laugh. Flag, I'm breaking up with you just for that laugh.
3: Yeah, 100%.
2: All right, fine.
3: We're done.
1: Like, it's creepy.
2: Emily, you wouldn't do this?
3: I don't think so. Like, I think along the lines of what Eddie just said, I would be, it's like a connection to him. So I wouldn't do it, I don't think.
1: She's a good person.
3: Thank you.
2: Thanks for saying that. Not in that cheetah top. She's ready to start drama.
1: She's pretty naughty.
0: Yeah.
1: Yeah, I don't know, man. All right, Sky.
0: No.
3: Oh, yeah.
1: You're in a weird place with food, especially after your dinner thing that happened last night. Well, we're going to find out what Sky is going to eat today. See how you're acting? You know?
0: But you're making me something I probably don't like.
1: You know.
0: That's the difference.
1: Well, your husband clearly didn't like what you made.
2: Yep.
0: Rude. He didn't even try it.
1: It's Sky's Wheel of Food when we get back on the show at Rock 105.3.
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0: Puddle of Mud on the show. It's Rock 105.3. Earlier this morning, we were hearing about Skye, you know, cooking now. So you would think that that would, like, enhance her palate or her desire to try different foods.
1: Yeah.
0: It hasn't.
2: I was proud of myself last night because when I saw this cabbage, apple, sweet potato slaw, I was like, oh.
0: What is that bad?
3: You
0: what
3: like
0: about
3: cabbage,
0: that?
3: You like apple. You like sweet potato.
2: Well, I only like sweet potato fries. But I don't care for an actual
3: sweet potato.
0: It's the same thing.
2: I don't care for an actual sweet potato itself.
3: It's just cut in a cube, right?
0: Think about that.
2: Right, but like if you put like a baked sweet potato in front of me.
3: But that's not what that was. It was cut in a cube.
2: I know, but I didn't know that at the time. I just saw the word sweet potato, and I was like, "Oh,
0: dude!"
2: But it turned out I took a bite like a big girl, and it was yummies.
0: Well, maybe it'll be a sweet potato.
2: Okay, I don't want a sweet potato.
0: It is time for Skye's Wheel of Food.
4: Come on down! It's time for Skye's Wheel of Food.
5: Skye's Wheel of Food.
2: I'm like nervous / excited. I don't know which way this is going
4: to
2: go.
4: We spin the wheel wherever it lands. Skye has to eat it.
6: Skye's Wheel of Food.
0: It's so frustrating.
2: You're
0: That's
2: so
0: the problem.
3: Yeah.
0: Is that it's so frustrating.
2: You are.
0: If this made sense, we probably never would do this.
3: We wouldn't even do it.
0: If you were just like, I don't like the taste of it, period, done. Okay. Well, I guess nobody can change your mind on that. But you just said, right. I like sweet potato fries, but I don't like sweet potatoes.
2: Thank you. That's a fact.
0: What the hell are you talking about?
2: One is salty and delicious and crispy, and the other is mush for babies. It's baby food.
0: Can't. It tastes exactly the same.
2: Oh, baby no, food. Sir. No, sir, to you.
0: I don't. It's
2: no, thank you.
0: This is who she is.
3: It's
0: so frustrating. You want to shake her?
3: Yeah.
0: You want to shake her?
3: Shake the baby.
0: Like,
2: we don't shove
0: sweet potatoes down your throat.
7: I said it this past week, and I'll say it again. The only thing worse than a Karen, a Lori.
0: Oh yeah.
2: Okay. Can you not?
0: Oh yeah.
2: The Lori thing.
0: Thor's little baby. He has a better palate than you.
7: Yeah.
0: He eats more things than you.
7: He had braised short ribs the other night.
2: Oh my God. For him.
0: This kid's
7: and then I said it.
0: I think he weighs more than her, too.
7: He probably does. Yeah. And I said it on the air yesterday. He won't eat store-bought eggs.
0: No, he's very pretentious. Yeah.
7: He only eats organic
0: eggs. Fresh only.
3: Fresh
0: only.
7: Yeah. 10 months.
0: So we did Walker's Wheel of Food. He can't eat anything.
7: He can't stop.
0: Skye, though, is less than a toddler. She is a little brat about food.
2: Hey,
0: and it really bothers us.
2: Leave me alone.
0: Very picky. And so we are going to spin a wheel. Whatever it lands on this time. It's been rough for you the past couple months.
2: Dude, it's been brutal.
0: I don't know. A lot of seafood.
2: What's up with this damn wheel?
0: I don't know.
3: Uh-huh.
0: Hey, man.
7: We got to bring it in. It's all a thing.
0: It's crazy.
2: Uh-huh. Stupid wheel.
0: All right, let's spin the wheel, see what it lands on this time. Oh, okay. I don't know about this one. I'm confused, to be honest.
2: I'll take confusion over your face the last, like, month.
0: Yeah, I know certain things go.
2: The last month.
3: He knew shrimp cocktail wasn't going down smooth.
0: Mustard, things like that. I already know. They're horrific for her. This one, I know you've said a part of this you don't care for, but I don't know where we are. Okay, you're not the biggest fan of barbecue, right?
2: No.
0: Now, that being said, you made a chicken sandwich last night with barbecue sauce.
3: Oh, okay. Great point.
2: Here's how barbecue works.
0: Uh-huh.
2: Barbecue sauce, a delight.
0: Oh.
2: So if you give me some chicken nuggies and you want me to dunk them in barbecue sauce.
0: Chicken nuggies.
2: I won't be mad at you.
0: Like dino nuggies? What are you? How little are you?
2: Yeah. But I do not care for barbecued chicken off the grill, like where it gets burnt and you have grill flavor.
3: It means flavor.
2: Yeah, so that's a no thank you, but the nuggies and barbecue sauce,
0: you're okay.
2: Yeah, so the sauce, I'm okay, but the grilled, I'm not okay. Thank you.
0: You see what I was saying earlier?
3: Yeah, exactly.
0: It doesn't make any sense.
2: It doesn't make any sense. Two different flavors completely.
0: Okay, well, this isn't barbecue chicken.
2: Okay.
0: Now, we know how you feel about ribs.
2: Oh, no.
0: What is the main thing you don't like about ribs?
2: Having to eat them because of the bone.
0: You hate the bone.
2: And I don't like touching meat with my hands. Okay, we're not saving that clip. I saw all of your faces.
0: And another one.
2: We're not
0: And another one.
2: I really lack confidence when it comes to handling meat.
0: Okay. Heard that before. This is a newer one.
2: Can you shut up?
0: Add that one to the mix.
2: So, no, I don't like how it gets under my nails. I don't like... Like, if I...
0: You realize you have all of these bizarre sensory issues.
2: I don't think anybody likes sauce under their nails.
3: Why are you getting sauce under your nails?
2: How do you pick up a rib and
0: like
2: not...
0: You can pick it up like that.
3: Like, I have nails. I have
0: No, not that, Sky. No,
2: yeah, and it would get under your nails, and it would be disgusting.
3: I would just use my... You put it with your fingers.
2: No, what? You got little pictures?
0: Okay. This isn't ribs.
2: Oh, whew.
0: It's riblets.
2: What the hell's that?
3: Oh.
2: What does that even mean?
0: Okay.
3: I know the word. I don't exactly know what it is.
0: Okay. You're not the biggest barbecue fan either.
3: No, but I would eat it and for dinner and like a big girl.
0: Right. You're not going to gag and act like a fool.
3: No, I would enjoy it for the most part.
2: What's a riblet?
0: Okay. Basically, you were talking about nuggets. They're like rib nuggets.
3: Ooh.
0: So, boneless.
2: Oh, shut up.
0: Yes.
2: Oh, that's exciting.
0: It's like boneless ribs.
7: Oh, shut up.
0: They're small, like,
2: I was just thinking they were going to have little bones in them.
0: No bones.
2: Okay, this is exciting news.
0: Yes. So, do you like the flavor of ribs? Oh, boy. That face.
3: They are a little fatty. Oh.
0: Ooh, Emily.
7: She doesn't like that.
0: Emily.
2: See, that's
3: you know, ribs have that's just trying flavor. Of course I am.
2: So, it depends.
3: You got with gristle? You like gristle on the meat?
2: I'm going to slap you.
0: She just said she doesn't.
2: I hate gristle. Like, I mean, I...
0: But covered in barbecue sauce.
3: Yeah.
2: Yeah, you could cover a turd in barbecue sauce and it's still a turd. Like...
0: What a comparison.
2: Like, yeah.
7: Is that what your husband thought about that chicken sandwich you made?
2: Oh, can you not? Can you not?
7: He covered it in ketchup.
2: That was a delicious sandwich. He was an idiot. Boy. He put ketchup on it before he even took a bite of it. That's not my bad. So, lots of concerns. Is this going to taste too, you know, grilly, barbecue grilly?
0: Probably.
2: I don't care for that.
0: Okay.
2: Fatty pieces, don't care for that.
0: Okay.
2: And clearly gristle, don't care for that.
0: Okay, then this might be troublesome for you. Yes. I don't know. Riblets.
2: Is this something out of like the freezer section?
0: No, this is at a barbecue restaurant.
2: Oh.
0: Like you, when you eat these things.
2: Is this an appy?
0: No.
2: Oh.
0: No, it's an entree.
2: Yeah. Confused.
0: Well, people, basically, it's for people like you who don't like ribs off the bone.
2: So it's like boneless wings.
0: Yes.
2: But for in the rib world.
0: Yes. I think you can do this.
7: I don't know if she can.
0: I don't think so either. All right. Let's present her with the riblets.
2: What does this look like?
0: Riblets.
2: Do I get fries with
0: riblets. Riblets. Those are big.
7: Yeah.
3: Wow.
0: Is she going to be able to...
3: Those look good.
7: There's no way she could chew through that.
0: I don't think
7: so
0: either.
2: No, I gotta cut one of those.
0: There's a small one right there on the side.
3: Like that guy?
0: Yeah.
3: Yeah, that guy.
0: Perfect.
3: That guy's perfect.
2: I mean, what do we got? An hour here for that?
3: An hour?
7: You gotta cut one of those?
3: That's crazy.
2: Yeah.
3: That's a bite.
7: Well, what a fancy plate.
0: Yeah, well, you know, eat with your eyes. We're about plating on this show.
3: Thank you for saying that.
0: That is Emily's job. She loves doing that.
2: Yeah, I don't care for the char marks on there, but...
0: Barbecue is off the grill.
2: You can't barbecue
0: in the microwave, guys.
3: It's in the name.
2: Yes. I don't care for that. Just saying.
0: I'm sorry. That's the way it goes.
2: There's a little black piece. It's stuck on there.
3: Hey, you can't do that.
7: Well, she can't do that.
0: Stop talking.
3: But I'm going to make sure you eat that black char piece.
2: You're a black char piece.
0: That seemed aggressive.
2: I don't know what that means.
0: All right, Emily, is that the one you want her? You're the bite coordinator.
3: Yeah.
0: Is that the one you want her to?
2: Can we cut it?
0: That little one? No.
2: Is it chewy? I feel it's chewy.
0: I don't know.
3: I don't think we cut it.
0: Yeah, that one is fine.
2: All right.
0: We can cut you a piece of the bigger one that definitely is fatty.
2: No, I don't want a piece.
0: Make up your mind.
2: No, no, I don't.
0: Quit your crying.
2: Oh, yeah. Hell no.
3: We could cut this guy.
2: No, that guy looks like a disaster.
0: No, that's a big boy.
2: Yeah.
0: That's a big boy.
3: Big daddy over there.
2: I don't mean big daddy. Oh, yeah. No.
0: You know, Big Daddy Meat. All right, here we go. Sky doesn't like ribs. She doesn't like barbecue.
2: Oh.
0: She hates the bone. This doesn't have a bone, and she likes barbecue sauce. So I'm split. I don't know how you're going to feel about this.
3: Either.
0: This may change your world.
2: Uh-huh.
0: And where you go, okay, next time I go to barbecue, I now know I like something.
2: No.
0: Or you may completely hate this.
2: Ooh. And just for the record, we will be here for a very long time.
0: Dude, that's not that big of a piece of meat.
2: Oh, yeah, we're going to be here for a while. I'm just letting you know. Okay. So don't get mad at me. Don't get mad at me and start yelling, why can't you chew? Why can't you swallow?
0: Well, that is a question.
3: Yeah, it is.
7: Those are all things your husband asks you all the time.
0: All right, here we go. Down the hatch. Sky eating a riblet.
3: That thing's bigger than her head.
0: Oh my God.
3: Yum.
0: Okay. Yeah. Emily says yum. How do you respond?
3: It does smell good.
0: Yeah, it's barbecue sauce. You know, that's what I smell mainly. Yeah. I do smell some smoke.
3: Mm-hmm.
0: Like there's some smokiness to this.
3: Uh oh.
0: Why are you making? Why do you curl your nose like that? Okay. See, we are going to be here for a while. She can't speak.
3: Childish. I mean,
0: it's not that big of a bite.
3: No,
0: it's just crazy.
3: Wasn't.
0: Okay. Yeah, well, yeah, she's still chewing.
3: Looking at her. We don't know.
0: There's not gagging. There's not. Oh, no, she didn't like that.
3: It's like, are you working hard for this person?
2: Oh, my God.
7: My nephew, Ethan, CMJ. Is 11 or 12 now. And when he doesn't like something, when he was younger, he would just chew it and chew it and chew it for like as long as he could. Mm-hmm. And he'd finally be like, you got to swallow.
3: Yeah.
7: But he was 11.
3: Yeah.
0: And he had food issues.
7: Okay.
0: This one
7: is just.
0: She's damn near 50.
7: Yeah.
0: Okay. That's a fact. Okay. Well, we didn't get extreme reactions, but it doesn't. You don't look happy.
3: No.
7: Oh, wow. You got it down.
2: That's exactly right.
0: What's going on?
2: Didn't hate it.
0: Okay.
2: Not cry worthy, not gag worthy.
0: Okay.
2: Would never order it. No. The meat was actually more tender than I thought. I thought it was going to be really like chewy and gross and weird stuff. You know. But
0: low and slow, baby.
3: Low and slow. That's how you do it, Eddie.
2: Yeah. But the biggest problem, and it's still in my mouth, is that smoky, charred flavor. I hate that
0: flavor. That's what people love about barbecue. They love it.
2: Yeah. No. Yeah.
0: What about the sauce?
2: The sauce is fine. Barbecue sauce. I'm not mad at it. Again, if I could dip some nuggies in there, that would have been a delight. But
0: again, how old are you?
2: But that char flavor. Why? How do people like that? Ugh. Just eat a piece of charcoal. Why don't you?
0: Oh, God, you are so ridiculous. Yeah. Wow. I don't know. Okay. Well,
2: so whatever.
0: That one was interesting.
2: Whatever really about that.
0: What a wild time.
2: No.
0: Obviously, we are all excited to see the Padres play tomorrow in the NLDS. So the question is, who's throwing game one?
3: Mm-hmm.
0: We don't know. We're going to see what the Padres' plan is next in Sports Turn.
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1: Wow. Big news. Miss Lucky Charm herself.
2: Yeah?
1: Emily is going to the Padres game when it comes back to San Diego.
3: Oh, I pulled the trigger.
2: Wow, Emily.
3: Pulled the trigger.
2: That's exciting.
1: Going to game three?
3: I am. I'm going to game three on Tuesday night, 6:30, Go Park.
1: Look at this chick.
3: I am really excited. I was hesitant, but I'm like, why not? You know what I mean?
1: Wow.
4: I'm telling you.
3: I know.
4: It's the greatest thing ever.
1: YOLO, bro.
3: I know. So I'm really excited. Yeah. We got pretty good seats.
1: Now, will you be wearing the chain the entire time?
3: What do you think?
4: Well, here's the thing, though. Let's say they lose game two.
1: Yeah.
2: Don't say that.
4: Will you still wear the chain for game three if they lose game two?
1: That's a great question.
4: You know, that's...
1: Yeah, I don't know. This chain has been on.
2: She's looked so stressed out.
3: My
2: with
3: mind.
2: That question.
3: Alone.
4: Because usually if I wear a jersey and my team wins, yeah, and then the next week they lose, I gotta switch to jersey. Mm.
3: Oh. So I don't think so, because like they're not gonna win every single game. Like if they lose game two, they could still come back and win game three.
1: If this chain works.
4: Hey, the Knicks. Wow. The Knicks only lost two games their whole run to the championship. You just never know.
3: Mm-hmm. You don't. You never know. I agree with you. But I haven't gotten there yet. I can't answer that. I have to. It's going to be a game time decision.
1: Just living day by day, man.
3: Got to live it day by day. Mm-hmm. Hour by hour, minute by minute. You know what I mean?
1: Pitch by pitch, man.
3: Thank you.
2: Wow.
1: Well, game one of the NLDS is tomorrow night against the Brewers. Now, they've yet to name a starter.
3: Really?
1: Still.
2: What?
1: So, it could be either,
3: what do you think?
1: I'm guessing Robbie Ray. It'll be Robbie Ray or Walker Buehler.
3: Oof.
1: Nah. Yeah, I mean... Listen, you can't throw King every game. You can't throw Pivetta every game.
3: No.
1: And so those are the other
3: and
1: guys.
3: Musgrove's not ready yet.
1: I don't think so.
3: Uh-huh.
1: And so, you know, this is the tough part.
2: What?
1: The Brewers are going with one of the best pitchers in baseball, the Miz, Jacob Mizrowski, who is likely going to be the Cy Young winner.
3: Uh-huh.
1: So, I mean, it's going to be tough.
4: They're pitched the postseason, though, right?
1: That's right.
4: So
1: that's right. And here's the deal. Robbie Ray is crafty. He's one of those guys that... He'll load the bases and get out of it almost every inning.
3: Mm-hmm.
1: And you're just like,
2: nice.
1: He's a little bit of a junker. He's a guy that, you know, he's a tricky guy to go against.
3: Has he pitched in the postseason? I don't know about
1: him.
3: Yeah,
1: probably. I have to go back and look, but I'm sure he has because he's been, you know, around for a long time.
3: Yeah.
1: So I would feel okay.
3: Better than Buehler.
1: It's like the complete Well, Buehler's the dog, man. Buehler has tons of postseason experience.
3: Yeah.
1: And that guy, he'll want the ball. And, you know, sometimes I want a guy like that on the mound.
3: Mm-hmm.
1: Like, give me the guy who's a dog, who's like, yeah, come on, let's go. Don't take me out. Don't you take me out.
2: Oh, okay.
1: Like, that's the guy I want.
3: Uh-huh.
1: So, I don't know. I mean, I'm comfortable with either one. Walker Buehler, ups and downs for sure.
3: Yeah.
1: But he's been our most consistent pitcher all year.
3: Yeah.
1: Which is crazy to say.
2: Hmm.
1: So, I don't know. I mean, there's a lot of tough decisions. You know, I'm going to trust them that they know what they're doing.
4: You're defeated already, Emily.
3: No, I'm not. I'm just nervous.
4: Okay.
3: I'm just nervous.
1: She's very nervous.
3: I've got lots of nerves going on.
4: How's your first pitch, Eddie?
1: 5:30.
3: 5:30.
1: So, I don't know why you're nervous. You got the good luck charm on.
2: Oh, that's right.
3: I do.
1: You're still wearing it today.
3: Near and dear to my heart.
1: Yeah.
3: You know, did come off while I slept and showered.
1: You said you would never take it off?
2: Yeah.
4: Never
3: except
4: take it off.
3: Nap, shower, sleep.
4: Lunch, walks around the block.
1: Yeah. Snack time.
4: Going to Macy's, going to Walmart.
3: Yeah, what?
4: Gym.
1: Did you wear it at the gym?
3: No.
1: Okay, so you took it off
2: my
1: multiple
2: God,
1: times.
2: Emily.
1: I've taken it off multiple times.
3: Damn it.
1: I don't know how lucky
3: only
1: this thing is.
3: Only a couple of times, Eddie.
1: Well, the Braves are moving on. They beat the Phillies 6-2 to win the wild card series against the Phillies. They beat the Phillies. So they did an interesting move where they brought back in their ace, Chris Sale, on one day rest to get the last four outs.
2: Really?
1: Now, this is always an interesting strategy. You know, obviously to a way lesser level, I dealt with this in coaching of like, where do you throw in your guy that you're guaranteed, you know, good, and then you kind of are giving up him to come back in an earlier time to start, just because there is there's no tomorrow.
3: Mm-hmm.
1: You got to win.
2: Yeah,
1: true. And you go, I get that part of it, but then you also are like, well, I got to have somebody to start
4: hey,
1: at some
4: don't
1: point.
4: Downplay your coaching and their coaching.
1: Thank
4: okay?
1: you. Thank you, Thor. I didn't want to, you know, I didn't want to say it.
4: It's the same.
1: The same. Wait, hold on.
2: I mean,
1: Major League Baseball and Little League?
2: Yeah, I know.
4: Hey,
1: close?
4: Same.
1: So that's what they did. They said, hey, listen, we got to win this game. So
4: there is
1: they brought
4: no
1: in
4: tomorrow.
1: Sale. There is no tomorrow.
3: Mm-hmm.
1: So they move on and they will play the Dodgers.
3: Wow.
1: So we'll see what happens there. Clearly, we were wrong about the Cleveland Browns. They took down the Steelers on Thursday Night Football last night, 27-24, and they improved to 3-1 on the season.
2: Oh, really?
1: Did not see this coming.
4: I love that the Browns are better. It's good for the NFL when the Browns are good. It's very rare that the Browns are good. My whole lifetime, they've been pretty terrible.
3: Why is it good for the NFL?
4: Because they're just one of those storied franchises that have been around for since the start of the NFL. Mm. They have a rich history, and they've just been, their fans are really loyal and good fans. It's just better when teams like the Browns or, you know, are good. So it's just, I'm glad that, and I like the jerseys they were wearing last night. I don't know why I like them, but I was glad they won.
1: Well, I know you're a big Deshaun Watson fan.
2: Yeah.
1: You guys do similar things.
3: Yeah, we don't
4: sexually harass women.
1: Didn't say that. You say you enjoy a massage every once in a while?
4: I hate
1: a particular kind of massage.
2: Yes, wow. I've heard it.
4: I hate the Steelers.
1: Is it Aaron Rodgers or different?
4: Just in general. I've never liked the Steelers.
1: Oh. Well, they were tied at the end of the game when Deshaun did drive them down to kick the game-winning field goal with 10 seconds left.
2: Huh.
1: So, I mean, clearly, we thought Deshaun was done. We thought the Browns were going to be terrible this year.
4: Todd Monken, right,
1: who, you know, kind of was a last-minute hire that nobody really, you know, thought was a great hire.
2: Oh, wow.
1: He's figured something out.
4: Yeah.
1: So, and don't forget, they traded their best player, Myles Garrett. You know, they
4: not even playing.
1: I mean, all of it seemed to have been working, so good on them, I guess.
4: Yeah.
1: The Aztecs football team has come down with the mumps.
4: What is the mumps, by the way?
1: You've heard me right. The mumps is...
3: measles is different.
1: You got measles, mumps, rubella. That's all, like, I know is the MMR shot.
4: Is that an anti-vax thing? I don't...
1: No.
4: Oh, okay.
1: But you can get, you know, measles will break out still. Mumps, I think, is like a swelling thing, I think.
3: But didn't we all get that vaccine as kids?
1: Have anti-vaxxers out there who don't...
2: Yeah.
1: You know,
3: well, that many of the Aztecs didn't get it?
1: I don't... Well, I'm not... You know, I don't know. I don't know, to be honest with you. Yeah, I think it's like a gland thing.
2: Oh.
1: You can obviously feel sick and stuff like that.
4: Swelling of a gland.
1: Yeah.
2: Yeah.
1: Oh,
4: God, nothing worse than a swollen gland. Right, Sky?
2: Oh, so bad.
4: Sky gets swollen glands all the time.
2: Same with Emily.
3: So do I. Yeah.
1: But yeah, you don't hear about it that often because, yeah, most of us did get the vaccine.
4: Emily's checking.
3: I'm doing a gland check.
1: You don't have mumps.
2: But these kids are now of the generation of parents who put them off, wanted to spread them out.
4: Idiots.
2: Hey, my daughter...
4: The generation of morons who don't want to get vaccines.
2: Excuse me, my daughter got 3 shots, but I did make the pediatrician break them up.
4: But you got the shots.
2: Yeah.
4: There's the whole generation that won't get the shots, and they wonder why, how do they get the mumps?
1: Well, they have listed 3 dozen players
2: on the
1: availability report due to the outbreaks of the mumps. Now, 14 are confirmed cases on the team, including starting running back Lucky Sutton, who's going to miss the game.
4: Unlucky.
2: So clever.
4: I'm telling you, before we know it, it's going to be like 2028. It's going to be like, what happened? San Diego State Aztecs hit with polio.
2: Polio.
4: They refused to get the vaccine.
1: What?
4: They refused to get it.
1: What?
2: That's
4: how ridiculous it is.
1: It is crazy.
2: Okay.
1: The Portland Trailblazers hired and fired their new play-by-play announcer all on the same day.
4: Same day?
1: Yes. Now, this guy, Braden Bell, who was hired to be their new announcer, I guess they found some old social media posts that they did. They came out when he was a teenager, where he made some racially insensitive comments and other inappropriate sexual remarks.
2: Oh, geez.
1: Well, the Trailblazers say they have a zero tolerance policy about these type of remarks and fired him. He was 15 when he made the remark.
4: Dude, that's crazy.
2: Oh, man.
4: That's crazy. I'm sorry. Like, I saw some of the tweets. Unless he said, like, some specific words, which I didn't see. I only saw some of the tweets. That's crazy. At 15 years old. How old is the guy now? 29.
2: Almost 30.
4: I mean, come on.
2: So, like, half his life ago.
4: That's happened. Remember what happened to Shane Gillis? The biggest comedian in the world right now. He was on Saturday Night Live.
2: Yeah.
4: And then, during the woke movement, they found like old tweets and stuff, and he got fired before he ever did an episode.
1: Mm.
4: And now he's come back and hosted the show, and he's like the biggest comedian on earth.
2: Mm-hmm. Huh.
4: It's like, what are we doing?
1: Yeah, I get it. I don't know. I don't know how I feel about it because you do dumb things, but when you're whatever age, I always say, man, there's consequences for everything. Mm-hmm. And so if you were an idiot and did dumb things when you were 15, they may come back and bite you. If you're in an industry like ours or whatever, you gotta be smarter about the thing of like going back and like you got to delete that stuff.
2: Oh, totally.
1: Something, man, you know?
4: Also, too, 15 years ago, the jokes he may have been saying on Twitter were acceptable back then.
1: They may that not can be true. Now. That can be true.
4: Yeah. That's another thing that is like, come on. Like, yeah. I don't know. From what I saw, it wasn't the end of the world. Maybe there are some tweets I didn't see.
1: If the company has a zero tolerance policy about it, I can't. What can you say?
4: Yeah.
1: I mean, it's like, it's their choice to hire and fire
4: him. I just,
1: hopefully he's not blackballed for the entire
4: industry.
1: That's
4: going to happen now,
1: right? Probably.
4: You know?
2: That's crazy.
4: Like, what's going to happen now? You know, when you go back to a high school fight you got suspended in because, you know, they found out about it, so now you're going to get fired?
1: I don't know.
4: I'm just saying, what's the difference?
2: I don't know. That's a little different.
4: How?
2: Yeah.
4: It's so ridiculous. You're 15 years old. Are you kidding me?
1: Yeah.
4: Yesterday, I was getting annoyed because that woman got sentenced to death when she was 18. Well, that was crazy.
1: She murdered somebody.
4: I understand, but death at 18? Like,
1: sorry.
4: Don't
1: kill somebody then.
4: I understand. You can't murder people.
1: I don't know
4: that
1: you do.
2: I don't think you do.
4: I just think when you're 18, you make stupid.
2: This
1: guy's defending murderers.
4: I'm not defending murderers.
2: And racists.
1: Yeah. That's what you set it up for.
4: I'm not defending murderers and racists.
1: You're sickening. That is Sports Dirt for today. Do you work out or are you just active? Well, we're going to see what basic activities people claim are. And, you know, I'm working out.
2: Oh,
1: really?
2: Nice.
1: We'll find out what those are coming up next on the show, Rock 105.3.

0: As Green Day on the show, it's Rock 105.3. So before Emily got this gym membership, remember she used to tell us would work out?
1: No.
0: Kind of?
1: Nothing irritated me more than this. A lot of things irritate me about Emily.
0: Oh, wait, whoa.
2: It's like, excuse you.
1: Like, I don't always eat sweet. I don't like sweets.
2: Yeah, no carbs.
1: No carbs.
0: She makes a lot of bold claims.
1: Bold claims. Hey. Bold claims. But this one was the most bold.
0: Because we would ask her about

0: bro. What am I, an idiot?
1: It's a regular hat for her.
0: No, you know, it looks like a big hat.
2: Well, and it's also, she purchased in the child section.
0: Yeah, it's under small. I got some sweet gloves. I mean, I'm ready to go.
1: What?
0: Yep.
1: What are you talking about?
0: Yeah, you have to have cute design on your gardening gloves.
1: I don't know. Anyway.
2: She's not wrong.
1: That's heads up. That's not working out.
0: You don't tell me. Well, I'm telling you. I'm breaking a sweat. Oh. I mean, if I'm literally sweating, I feel like that.
3: Sweating. I used to think this too. Sweating doesn't help you lose weight. It doesn't do anything. It just cools you down. The more you sweat, doesn't do anything.
2: Really?
0: But yeah. Doesn't it
2: why
0: show that?
2: Why do people wear,
3: it gets
2: like,
3: rid of water. It gets rid of water weight, but it doesn't get rid of like fat.
0: Oh. Oh, look at me. I'm Thor.
3: That's why.
0: I'm a gym rat.
3: I used to think that too. I used to think if I don't sweat. First of all, I don't take steroids. Oh. If I used to think if I didn't sweat it for a workout, it wasn't a good workout, but that's wrong. It just gets rid of water weight.
1: Mm.
2: Who knew?
1: Well, I don't do anything.
2: Playing softball once a week.
1: I do not claim as a workout.
3: I don't know if it's like, I don't know if it's playing beer softball league. It's not like soccer where they run nonstop, you know.
1: I do run to first.
3: Yeah, but it's 60
1: and that's
3: feet.
1: About it. You know?
2: You're not running to second?
1: If I can get there. Depends on the guy behind me.
3: Is it a run or is it like a
1: slow jog?
3: Yeah.
1: It depends.
3: Like a trot.
1: Yeah. Well, I crush it, you know, so.
3: Oh, man.
2: Oh, Eddie.
0: Wow. Time.
1: If I ever have to go from like first to home.
3: No chance.
1: Dude.
3: Do you make it?
1: Get the oxygen tank out. I'm done. I'm done for the rest of the game. Like, forget it. And then I've smartly chosen the position of pitcher, where I don't have to run after eating balls or anything like
0: that's
1: that.
0: Smart.
1: Yeah, that's running, I'm adverse to that.
0: Adverse.
1: And so, yeah, there's not a lot of working out for me. Now, I will say when I was coaching, that was pretty active. I would get in there and do different drills and things like that. And I was moving around
3: a
1: little bit.
3: We got the fungo
1: bat. A lot of fungo
3: right
1: being hit.
3: Right arm's getting worked out nonstop.
1: Nonstop.
0: Oh, wow.
1: Core.
3: Oh, yeah.
1: You know?
0: Core.
1: Throwing, using my arm, whatever, you know? And so that was a little bit, at least, of activity.
0: Okay.
1: But again, I'm not claiming that's a workout.
0: Oh.
1: I was just happy I was doing something.
3: Yeah, you're not claiming you're pulling out pots and pans and losing 20 pounds.
2: Hey.
1: Or weeds.
0: Hey. 20 pounds.
1: No. So I guess this is the thing. People do kind of claim, well, I don't go to the gym, but I work out. And they're talking about these specific basic activities that people do that people are claiming, no, that's a workout.
0: Yeah. So out of 2,000 Americans that they polled, they found the majority says, no, I get all the exercise I need, and I never step foot into a gym. They say they are, quote, active 4 to 5 times a week, which is basically like going to the gym 4 to 5 times a week. And 98% say, yes, I can get a great workout doing everyday activities. The top ones, 74% say, walking around the neighborhood.
1: Oh, there you go.
0: Nailing it.
1: Good job, Sky.
0: 60% say, I take the stairs.
2: Ooh, I do that too.
1: Hold on. You take the stairs, but are you saying that's enough?
0: No. Because
1: that's what these people are saying. Just taking the stairs is enough activity for
0: active.
1: Them.
0: Active guy.
2: No, I guess it's not enough. It's just an addition.
1: If you have a situation where there's an escalator going up or regular stairs, you go stairs?
2: I go stairs.
1: Oh, really?
2: And I get excited about it.
3: I enjoy
2: it.
3: Riding the escalator.
2: I go like 2 to 3 stairs at a time.
1: Hold on a minute. Two things here. First of all, you get excited for stairs?
3: Yeah, and ride 2 or 3 stairs at a time.
2: Because I got long legs and I think
3: it's fun.
2: But
3: that means you're getting less steps.
2: But it's like more, like it's more intense.
1: What?
0: More intense.
3: Yes.
1: Okay. That's weird. But not as weird as somebody saying they get excited to ride an escalator. It's not a ride. Escalator's not a ride.
2: Well, look at his favorite ride at Disney World.
1: Oh, yeah.
3: People Mover.
1: Yeah.
0: Monorail.
1: Where you just sit there.
0: Yeah.
3: The monorail and People Mover are two different things.
0: But aren't they basically the same thing?
1: It's just sitting there and it takes you around.
3: The People Mover goes around Tomorrowland and you see inside of Space Mountain. Thank you.
2: What? You get like giddy? When you see an escalator?
3: You're not supposed to see inside Space Mountain. It's
2: dark. No, the escalator. Do you get giddy?
3: Oh, the escalator? Like at a mall? Like at Fashion Valley?
2: Yeah. You're at Nordstrom. You get to ride that escalator inside there.
3: Yeah, I get pumped.
1: Okay, that's
0: pumped.
1: Really bizarre. Yeah.
0: The next activity that people...
1: I get to ride the stairs. Here I go, up and down, up and down.
0: Wow, Thor.
2: Let me see my baseball.
1: Look at me.
0: Thor's having
1: no hands.
3: You don't want to touch the railing. It's very disgusting.
0: Oh, wow.
3: You're right
0: so
3: about
0: that's
3: that.
0: Why you go no hands.
3: You're right about that.
1: I'm doing it.
0: I can't. The next activity that people say equates to exercise, 59% say doing yard work.
1: Oh, Sky. 59%. What your husband does is actually activity.
0: Oh, yeah.

0: Sweaty beast.
1: Yeah, he really gets gross.
2: Yeah.
1: 59% say cleaning. And finally, 42%
3: oh,
1: say
3: vacuuming.
2: What?
3: It's rough.
1: Well, she's moving.
3: Yeah, you're moving a group.
2: Okay.
1: Zipping around. And 42% say shopping for groceries is equal to
0: shopping
1: going,
0: for groceries.
2: I mean, you're walking at you're a moving. Leisurely pace.
0: And a very cool environment.
2: Right. I mean, you're not even breaking a sweat.
0: It's hot.
2: If you are, you're doing it wrong.
0: Yeah.
2: Like, I don't know. That's crazy.
3: Oh, you should see me zip around Walmart, man.
2: What are you doing? Squats with the watermelon?
1: Yeah, like, I mean, with the watermelon.
2: I don't know. That seems crazy. All right. Today is Free Comedy Friday, and we're having a very funny Annie Letterman in studio with us when we get back on the show. A Rock 105.3.

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0: 3 days grace on the show. It's Rock 105.3. It's already started great.
1: Yeah,
0: you know,
1: that was
0: this
1: wild.
0: This is a wild scene.
2: We kind of yelled at you.
1: Yeah, well, we just screamed.
3: No, okay. It was incredible.
0: I know that was
3: like
0: a wild.
3: I like boundaries. I never get boundaries.
0: Okay,
3: so get boundaries.
0: We need to set them sometimes. Okay. It is a free comedy Friday, and one of our favorites is back in San Diego. We're happy to have Annie Letterman back with the Comedy Store in La Jolla.
3: I am one of my favorite clubs.
0: Oh, good.
3: I love it so. It's so fun. It's good.
0: And obviously, popcorn. We're one of your favorite shows to come.
3: Of course.
0: Duh.
3: I'm thrilled to be here.
0: I can tell.
3: I just wanted to come and announce who won Big Brother.
0: See, that we almost got crazy. I watched last night.
1: Yes. I did not.
0: Sky and Thor did not.
2: No.
0: And
2: no.
0: We're massive fans. So they're freaking
3: obviously
0: out trying to avoid. Yeah, that's
3: so,
0: kind of what
2: my,
0: I thought.
2: My wife's out of town. We watched it together. And
0: they're
2: I
0: one
2: wasn't.
0: Of these.
3: Listen,
0: they're one
3: it's
0: of these.
3: Unacceptable when it's a
0: thank
3: finale.
0: You. Thank
3: sorry.
0: You.
2: I know.
3: Yeah.
2: I'm divorced.
1: I feel like that's, yeah, that's the rule shouldn't be in place.
3: A finale is unacceptable.
0: It's crazy, right?
3: It's tough with the live feeds, though. It's like, it's you're just, there's spoilers everywhere all the time. It's like you have to have such blinders
0: don't,
3: on.
0: Don't go on the internet.
1: No.
3: Because
0: that's crazy.
3: So fast.
0: Yeah.
3: Smiley Steve, I'm going to kill you.
0: Honestly, I'm shocked you watched Big Brother. I don't know why.
3: Well, we left so late so we could watch Big Brother.
0: Oh, really?
3: We left from LA so, because we're like, I was like, I can't, I want to be on my phone.
2: Yeah.
3: Don't take my phone from me.
1: Wow. Now, are you like exclusive Big Brother or do you like a lot of reality shows?
3: I think originally it was Survivor. I've been watching it since I was little.
0: Yep,
3: Survivor.
0: Same.
3: Big Brother, I got into a while ago, like 10 years ago.
0: You and apparently Jay Moore now. Jay told
3: he was so good on the Unlocked,
0: right?
1: You watch Unlocked?
2: Eddie's the only person I know that watches Unlocked.
3: Guys, I soak up anything Julie Chen will give me. I should watch God 101, her podcast. God 101.
0: Love one another.
3: Love one another.
0: Annie,
3: what if I went on and I was like, I'm a Jew? I love that she still uses her husband's last name.
0: Well,
3: she's like, I don't care about this scandal.
0: No, that's why. She's backing him up.
3: Like, sorry, my man.
0: She knows where the cash is.
3: Grabbed you by the pee.
1: Yeah, sexually assaulted you.
0: Anyway, we should do like a Big Brother podcast or something. Like,
3: oh
0: this
3: my
0: is
3: God.
0: Great.
3: No, I love it
1: you
3: so
1: should.
3: Much. And the thing, so we love the challenge.
0: Oh,
3: love,
0: me too.
2: Yeah.
0: And we like all the same
3: but
0: things.
3: Here's the thing. My fiance and I have an amazing ability to manifest any reality star just appears in front of us and we become friends with them.
0: Is that
1: no.
0: right?
3: Yeah.
1: Like
3: so
1: who?
3: D followed me. And I'm telling you, my dad died in February and I got to tell you what he gave me.
0: Oh my God.
3: Some incredible follows.
0: Okay.
3: People followed me with my dad posts that were, and it's all women. Women came to me and like, Chelsea Handler, who I used to do her show, like I've been desperate for her attention for like 16 years.
0: Congratulations.
3: She started following me. Like all these, it just got me all
0: because
3: these
0: you posted
3: like,
0: that your dad passed
3: just,
0: away?
3: I just did a thing about my beautiful dad passing away. And then all these women who have dead dads are like, okay, girl, you
0: follow.
3: Well,
0: follow.
3: I weren't sure about you before when you were running around, prancing around with your living dad.
0: Yeah.
3: So thanks, Dad. I was like, I literally was like, Daddy, so many famous people are
0: following me. Oh, what a gift.
3: But D followed me, so
2: wow.
3: I love D so much.
0: That's crazy.
3: I'm like, I really am going to come for her. She's coming. I'm going to get her.
0: That's awesome.
3: But
1: cool.
3: All the challenge people.
0: So check this out. Tomorrow, randomly, I'm sorry, this is a different club. There's going to be like a challenge podcast.
3: Oh, they're doing it here.
0: Johnny Bananas is going to be in town. We tried so hard to get him to come in studio today, and I don't know if he's flying
1: he's
0: later or whatever.
1: Later.
0: That's my dream interview.
3: Yeah.
0: Johnny Bananas, get out of
1: here,
0: bro.
1: That's weird.
0: Yeah. Like,
1: See, I don't watch that, so I don't even know who the hell Johnny Bananas is.
0: Well, you're
1: is.
0: Missing
3: you
0: out.
3: You should interview all the girls that he hooks up with that never get to do TV again.
0: I would love it. I would love it.
3: They certainly disappear, don't they? D's
0: one of them.
2: She did disappear, though.
0: She got the D.
3: But how about, what's the woman's, the tall chick from Deal or No Deal Island that's on the challenge this season that's hooking up with him?
0: The former wrestler?
3: She's the
0: girl?
3: Biggest.
0: Yeah, she's
3: what
0: huge.
3: The hell is her name?
0: I forget what her name is, too.
3: Am I allowed to say hell?
1: Yeah.
3: Are you guys like
0: Christian
3: radio?
0: No. Yeah.
2: No.
0: Totally.
2: That's big time.
0: Yes. More than anything.
3: Yeah. I got to say G-O-D. I can tell
0: you. Can say it. You can talk about God.
1: Yeah, you can.
3: Number one.
0: Yeah. He's still out there.
3: Why did you make Johnny Bananas compete with me for ticket sales?
0: Yeah. But anyhow, he's not. He's like tomorrow afternoon. So,
1: he's like
0: so not
1: an
0: even
1: afternoon.
0: In
1: the, like,
2: afternoon is odd.
0: Yeah, it's really odd.
1: Yeah.
0: Really
3: I've met him. I'm friends with Wes. I talked to.
2: No way.
0: This is the greatest thing that ever happened.
3: I talked about the challenge on. Jordan, I'm good friends with. I talked about the challenge on Joe Rogan's podcast once.
2: Yeah.
3: And then they just came.
1: Yeah.
2: Attention. Eddie and I have been watching the challenge. I kind of fell off recently, but I've been watching it since probably like 99, 2000.
3: Yeah,
2: it's crazy.
3: I just can't stop when Theo was on. And by the way, Theo won't talk about it.
2: Which is, we had him on once. He got annoyed that I asked about it. And it's
3: but
2: like, dude.
3: I get it, but it's like.
0: You know who will still talk about it? The Miz.
2: He still talks about it. Huge.
0: Like, yeah, I mean,
3: Karen-ing on a plane next to him was so embarrassing. What? There was something. I think they had let. I was in first class.
0: Oh, of course you were, Annie.
3: This was when I didn't come to press because I didn't need to.
0: Oh, yeah, right.
3: I'm like, well, it's not usually good for my career if you can see me again. But, already sold out, so I'm just coming to hang out. But I was in first class, and I think they had, like, people had put all their bags. So it was, like, one of those things where they were going to make me check my bag because the people in the back put their bags there or something.
0: Word you can't say. That word you can't say. Fudge. Okay.
3: I owe you guys, like, 50 grand.
0: No, yeah, I mean.
2: No, I jumped it.
0: We got a button.
1: Yeah, we knew you were coming.
2: I'm on.
0: Yeah.
2: I barely even heard it, but.
3: If I spoiled who won, you like, do it real quick.
0: Well, they can't dump their own minds. They don't care about the audience.
2: It would ruin it for me and her.
1: Yeah,
0: that's all they care about.
2: I don't care about the audience.
0: Yeah.
3: I mean, I've had people get mad at me for spoiling, like, the end of, like, Shutter
0: Sixth
3: Island
0: Sense.
3: Or whatever.
0: Yeah, exactly. Yeah. Like, I mean, what? I have to say spoiler alert for a movie from 98?
3: Like, guys, grow up.
0: Yeah, sorry.
3: When does your wife come back?
2: She comes back Saturday night.
3: No,
0: like how is that? That's crazy, right?
3: Why do you go to the courthouse and get a divorce? I don't know.
0: Well, I said, I know you're separated, but, like, you can watch it separately.
4: Yeah, why can't you guys both like be like, okay, I'm gonna start it now.
2: Here's the thing, though. When we watch together, we both comment on it. Who am I gonna comment to? My like,
1: what? I feel like an idiot.
0: That's the only way you can watch
2: while
0: it?
2: I watch it.
0: That's so lame. And, like,
2: I know it's pathetic.
3: Are you annoying at the movie theater?
0: Yes.
3: I am.
0: Yes.
1: Yes.
2: Yeah.
1: Yes.
3: I feel like, but I know I'm.
0: You're adding to it.
3: The whole time.
0: You're adding to
3: people,
0: it.
3: People like over the pandemic paid for cameos of me.
1: Over the pandemic.
3: That's what I would say to my mom. Like, my mom's ignoring me. I'm like, people paid for cameos.
0: No, I don't want to do that.
3: I just did ayahuasca with my mom last weekend.
0: Oh, how'd that go?
1: What?
2: It was ayahuasca. Yeah,
3: I did it. Well, I do it like once every year.
1: Yeah.
3: But my mom's never done it.
0: Why once a year?
3: It's funny. I do Jeff Lewis's radio show, and he's like, "What are you looking for?" I'm like, "Jeff, everything."
1: Oh.
3: He's like, "What?" He's always trying to get me to break up with my. He's always like, "There's got to be some gossip here," because he's so bravo.
0: Oh.
3: But no, I did it with my mom. It was crazy.
4: What do you get from it?
3: Like, well, with her, I thought she was gonna like realize, like she was gonna be like, "I'm so sorry. Like it must have been so hard." Like. But instead, she was just like,
4: no.
3: I can't wait to go home in pain. I was like, I know.
0: Oh.
3: No, she was great. No, it was beautiful, but it was very like she couldn't purge. And I was always like, well, yeah, you have to like process and like
1: get stuff out,
3: admit stuff, and then purge.
0: But oh,
3: she was like holding on.
0: That didn't work.
1: And where was the environment? Are we like at your house
2: or like a camping?
3: It was like a beautiful like environment, beautiful studio, and or not studio, like a retreat center. And,
0: oh,
2: does it make you throw up?
3: Yeah.
2: See, I can't throw up.
3: Out of your top and your bottom.
2: Oh yeah, I can't.
1: Oh,
2: I can't.
1: Both sides.
2: You know, Eddie hasn't thrown up in over 30 years. Isn't that crazy?
3: We should spike his water.
0: No, why would you want that? I got an amazing streak going right now.
1: No, and he's a goody two shoes. He would never.
3: I'm a thrower upper. I love to throw up.
0: You like love to
3: second,
0: throw up?
3: Because I'm a headache person, so I've always had headaches my whole life, and they always relieve my headache. So I look at throwing up as like a
2: release.
3: Like
2: a relief.
3: Yeah.
1: Mm-hmm.
2: I hate it.
0: Yeah, I can't do it. I won't do it.
2: It's crazy. I think you've not gotten
4: like the stomach flu
3: you freak.
4: Where you.
3: Crazy. You're bragging, you freak.
1: Calling people freaks does feel good.
3: Have you ever do it right now?
0: Do what?
3: Call me a freak.
0: You're a freak.
3: Doesn't that feel good?
0: Oh my god. Oh my god. Oh my god. I kind of like it.
3: It's not bad. I know, because it's like
0: it's sexual.
3: It's simple, but it's like not.
0: Yeah, it's sexual.
1: Yeah. Yeah.
3: It's how you take it. Yeah.
0: Yeah. Oh no, I took it in that way.
3: Are you a what do you call it when you don't release that too? Are you a gooner? Is that gooning? What is it when you don't?
0: Ooh.
1: Like edging?
3: Edging? Are you an edger?
0: I don't even know what that is.
1: That's when you mess around, but you don't fully.
0: Oh, God. No. I'm doing that all over the place.
3: He gets the flu, and it's just like.
0: Yeah, no, it comes out all kinds of different places. Yeah, no, it is awkward, for sure. For sure.
3: We'd have to have a smaller bucket for you at an island.
0: Yeah. Oh, no, it's a big bucket.
4: Sky, why didn't you know about that?
0: I'm a freak.
2: And why did Sky? Yeah.
0: The only one that knew what that was. The only person that knew what that was.
4: She was like, oh, this is with you.
3: Yeah. That's why she hasn't watched Big Brother yet.
0: Yeah, no, her husband's a freak. Yeah. Her husband's a freak.
1: My husband's a pervert, you know?
0: Yeah.
1: So.
0: Yeah, yeah, for sure.
3: Perverts go too. But I think since Me Too, you can't call people perverts.
0: Yeah, no.
1: Oh, you can't? I call my husband that all the time.
0: Yeah,
3: Bonnie McFarlane had a joke about during the pandemic that she had a when she'd get out of the shower, she had to have her keys, like when you go to your car.
1: Yeah.
3: Her husband was always coming for her.
0: To protect her. Yeah. No, that makes sense.
1: I get that. I live that life. Yeah.
0: Annie, I do, you know, I've followed you since day one on social media. I do know you like the same kind of print that Emily has.
3: Oh, yes.
0: So it's funny, the first thing you mentioned was her outfit. Mm-hmm. Are you a little jealous, like a little bit, of what's going on here?
3: I'm a little jealous. Yeah? Well, I have my eye masks, but you know, I'm not going to.
1: Mm-hmm. Well, your phone case has the print.
0: Yes. Oh, yeah, you're right.
4: Is it big leopard on leopard?
0: I'm not bringing that up again.
1: Oh,
3: no, he goes, I have a sticker on the back of my parents, and he goes, oh, and I go, yeah, my dad died, and he goes, great.
0: What? No, I meant like that. No, I didn't. I meant it as like, that's really, what an honor. What a way to honor him.
3: Yeah. But that was good to have that experience because no one's done that yet. So it's nice when you have like a new.
4: Uh-huh.
3: I like to experience everything.
0: Oh, good. Freak.
3: Like a different time.
0: You're a freak. I love it.
3: I'm timeline jumping right now, so I probably won't see you guys next time I'm here.
0: Oh, why?
3: I'll be so rich and successful. And
0: you think? You think so?
2: That's usually what happens.
0: Yeah.
3: I'll dab. I'll come just to say hi. Though.
0: If
1: will you?
0: Nice. If there is a celebrity Big Brother, you get the phone call.
3: I'm in.
0: You're 100%. You could do that.
3: Wait at the ayahuasca to my shaman. My mom goes because we're talking about Survivor.
0: You have a shaman?
3: I do have a shaman. He's amazing. That's and he's gay. Only gay shamans.
0: Wow.
3: You don't want to deal with it. Can I say B-O-N-E-R?
1: Yeah.
0: You can't spell it. I mean, either way. I mean,
3: oh, really?
0: Yeah. So if you were to say, if you said the F word,
3: myself just spelling like.
0: Yeah. No. If you spelled the F word, we have to dump that
2: dump
0: too.
2: Dump it again.
0: But boner is fine.
3: Okay.
2: Boner, yeah.
3: Boner's just a character from Growing Pains.
0: 100%.
4: Great character. 100%.
3: He died.
0: Boner died?
1: No.
3: He died.
1: No.
0: God rest his soul.
1: OD?
3: He released himself.
0: Oh, no. I almost named Thor Boner.
2: Thank God.
0: Yeah.
3: That's actually so funny.
0: Yeah.
2: It wouldn't have been funny for my career 15
3: so
2: years
3: funny,
2: ago.
3: But it might have worked.
0: Yeah. No, he looks kind of like a boner, right?
2: He did way back then.
3: Thor holds some pressure.
0: Thor is legit.
2: He does.
0: Yeah. He has to work out because of it.
2: Yeah.
1: Yeah.
3: If you get fat, it's going to be like.
0: We called him Fat Thor.
2: Yeah, I had my son and I got fat.
0: Yeah, we called him Fat Thor.
2: Yeah.
3: That's actually really nice because I hate when dads are ripped and the mom just had the baby.
0: Yeah. Oh, that does happen.
3: Or like when a dad's like running a marathon. I'm like, do you hate your family?
4: I get
3: moms
4: that.
3: Moms are never running marathons.
1: No.
0: Wait, what were we talking about? Boner. Who's boner? Why did we?
4: The shaman.
3: Oh, shaman on my shoulder while I'm throwing up. And
0: So he's gay. Gay shaman.
1: Like the gay shaman.
3: But my mom just like at some point we were talking about reality TV and my mom's like, Annie would suck at Survivor. She'd be voted off like immediately. She looks so bad at everything.
1: Hurtful?
3: But it made me, it actually, because I have like distance from things like that and it's my mom's adopted. So everything she says, I'm just like, look it through the filter.
0: Oh,
3: my mom
0: okay.
3: has
0: abandonment
3: wound.
0: Yeah.
3: And then I went, should I go on Survivor just to show my mom?
0: Out of spite.
3: Yeah. But also I probably would get voted off right away. She wasn't wrong, but.
1: But you can't say it.
3: But I'm like.
0: What would get you voted off? Like you're not going to be cool to everybody?
3: I'm nervous,
0: or?
3: I talk a lot.
0: Oh, well, that's not bad.
3: People.
0: Oh, you're.
2: So Big Brother, you'd be great then.
3: Big Brother.
0: Because there's nothing to do.
3: Yeah,
0: I wouldn't mind being, you know, a talker in there.
3: Yeah, but I feel like they'd be like, you know how the producers are always telling them not to talk about politics and stuff? They'd be like, Annie, please stop telling intimate details about Joe Rogan. Or like, I would be like talking to, like the live feeds would be
0: I have
3: so
0: nothing
3: juicy.
0: Left to say. I have nothing left to say.
3: It would be so juicy. Yeah. That'd be great. So much. I'd be name dropping everyone.
0: I want this to happen.
1: Yeah, I'd like
0: I'm
1: going
0: to make some phone
1: I'd
0: calls.
1: I'd watch that.
0: I'm gonna
3: that would be tough.
0: I'll call Julie.
1: Yeah.
0: Yeah. Well, Annie, I can't
3: wait. Can I ask you one thing before we go?
0: Yeah, please.
3: Do you guys like Drew or not?
0: I was whatever about Drew. I liked that he caused chaos.
3: Yeah.
0: So, but as a player, I thought he was kind of terrible.
3: Yeah. And what do you think about his like almost showmance?
0: That was bizarre.
2: So bizarre.
0: Like I was like, pull the trigger.
2: And I don't
0: bro.
2: Get what
0: like,
2: either of them were getting out of it because they weren't working together.
3: Yeah. I think she was just bored.
0: Yeah. You know, there's no game there. I didn't understand.
2: She's a comedian.
3: I know, and I try to find, there's no like,
0: you gotta find Melody's set.
2: Yeah.
0: I mean, that's gotta be amazing.
1: Yeah. We hope
0: so
1: she comes to
2: we
1: like
2: she
1: a
2: comes
1: club.
2: Like tours the house, we can have her in.
0: Yeah.
1: That'd be
0: well, if we have her in, I'll call you and you can come
3: I'll
0: back.
3: Come,
0: and
3: yeah,
0: that would be great. Roast her. Go see Annie. She's performing at the Comedy Store in La Jolla. Two shows tonight, two shows tomorrow night.
1: So funny.
0: She's amazing.
3: Yeah. Yeah.
0: Annie,
3: guys.
0: Great
3: so
0: seeing
3: you.
0: See you in 7 years?
3: Yeah, maybe my mom will die. You can celebrate.
0: No, I don't.
3: Excited. No, I look forward to it.
0: You're right. Okay. Are you a late person? No. Now, if somebody is late, when does it become rude?
1: Uh-oh.
0: At what
3: Can
0: point?
3: I answer?
0: Yes.
3: I actually think that being early is more disrespectful than being
0: late. Oh, really?
3: Being early is premeditated.
0: Hot take.
4: Oh.
3: and being late is an accident.
0: I mean, not every time. I mean, you could get out of the house if you... Anyway, we're going to see how late is it finally rude coming up next on the show, Rock 105.3.
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0: Linkin Park on the show. It's Rock 105.3. So for the most part, everybody on this show is pretty punctual.
1: Yeah.
0: Emily, myself are always pretty early. Sky is usually early or on time. Thor is the only one who could be hit and miss. Mm-hmm. For the most part, he's on time. But we will always hearken back to the very famous time when we met Emily for the first time.
1: Yes.
0: And she was kind of interviewing for her position.
2: Oh, yeah.
0: And we all decided, let's make this informal and meet at a Cheesecake Factory.
1: Mm-hmm. Have a little lunch.
0: Have a little lunch.
1: Yeah, mm-hmm. How nice.
0: And Sky and I arrive. There's Emily already there.
3: I was there for like 45 minutes in the parking
2: 45
3: lot.
2: 45 minutes?
3: That's 30 wild. Or 45. Mm-hmm.
0: But didn't you get hot?
3: Well, I was in the parking lot sitting in the like highest AC. To make sure that I didn't have a hot flash when I sat down. It was a lot.
0: Why would you arrive so early?
3: I was nervous.
0: Okay.
3: Real nervous.
0: I mean,
3: I knew you and Sky.
0: Yeah.
1: Yeah.
3: Eddie and I had hung out a bunch of times.
0: Yeah.
3: But I was still coming out of my seat.
0: Well, it was a lot of pressure because the job was on the line.
3: 100%.
0: At the time you were
3: working.
0: I wanted
3: it so bad. Aww.
0: And you were a massive fan of the show.
3: I was.
0: So, you know.
3: I was.
0: So we arrive and we're like, where's Thor? You know, like,
1: yeah.
0: I don't understand.
1: Where is
0: this
1: guy?
0: Like, this is weird.
1: Yeah.
0: Like, did he forget? Like, mm-hmm. What's going on?
2: Yeah. I wanted her to sweat it out a little bit.
0: Is that right?
1: So
0: because he texted me and said, oh, sorry, dude, I'm running behind, having an issue with like my landlord or something.
2: Yeah,
0: I was like, what? Why would that make you late?
1: Yeah,
0: like, I don't really understand. It was the lamest excuse, but I was like, okay.
1: Yeah.
0: And then, you know, 5 minutes went by, 10 minutes went by. 15 minutes went by, 20 minutes went by,
1: insane.
0: And that's very different for Thor. So
1: yeah.
0: I'm like, what the hell is
1: that's
0: going on?
1: Late.
0: I mean, we're at almost like the 40-minute mark when this guy comes strolling in, and he's like, "Oh, sorry, sorry."
2: Why was I out of breath?
0: Because you were rushing to get there.
1: Yeah,
0: and so you kept up this excuse of this weird reason why you were late, and you know, apologized. We finished our lunch with Emily.
1: Yeah.
0: Things went well, as well as it could be. And that was it.
1: Yeah.
0: Well, the next day, we found out the truth.
1: Yeah, we did.
0: The guilt got to him.
1: Like
0: he couldn't tell a lie.
1: No.
0: He's like George Washington or something. It told us what was actually going on.
2: Yeah. I was having premarital relations with my wife. With my...
0: Now wife.
2: Yeah. Now wife. Then... kind of girlfriend, but not really yet at the time.
0: So you're having sex when supposed to be meeting our new
3: relationship.
0: Supposed to be meeting our new,
2: I don't know, my mom's listening,
0: show member.
2: But I was like, you know,
1: what were you like?
3: Wait, how was he gonna justify this?
1: Yeah,
2: I had seen my wife lived, my girlfriend at the time lived in NorCal. I hadn't seen her in a while. So
0: you can't do it afterwards. You have this kind of important.
2: The hard wants, but the hard wants.
0: Wait, what?
1: Okay, you're so stupid.
2: It was important for her.
0: It's not important for the show.
2: No,
0: what are you talking about?
2: Were handling it.
0: Okay.
2: And then when I got there, I heard all these things from her about how like she knows all the technical stuff and she's a big producer and she could run the board. And I was like, oh, this is great.
0: That was a lie.
1: That's all
3: this is about right now.
0: So, really, the only person that you hadn't met was Thor.
3: Yeah.
0: So, did it amp up your anxiety at all when he wasn't showing up?
3: Of course it did. Because I want to, like, I want this to be honest, I want it to be over with. Like, because I was being put on the spot. And you guys know I don't like being put on the spot.
1: Right.
3: And you guys, it was a stressful situation for me because it was three people putting me on the spot. So, like, I wanted it to be over. And it's like, I was dragging this thing out because this guy, this a-hole over here.
2: A-hole?
0: Did you consider it rude?
3: Yeah. For sure.
1: Doubt, of course.
0: I mean, 40 minutes.
2: To be fair, after that dinner, I mean, after that lunch, I said to Sky, we should hire the other girl.
1: Okay.
3: That's rude.
1: Can you stop it?
3: To be honest, I don't know if I had those feelings at the time, to be honest, if I really think about it, because I thought he really had a genuine excuse. But finding out
0: because he didn't.
2: Now that you know me, I I'm never really late like that. Usually it's like 5 minutes.
0: And you'll blame your wife or somebody else. You know,
2: if I'm running like 15 minutes late, I'll be there and I'll say like 9 to 8 minutes.
1: Nine to eight.
2: I always say like a random time to make you think like it's going to be less.
0: Okay.
2: If I'm late.
0: Well, at what point does being late become rude?
1: Ooh.
0: Like, that's the question.
1: Yeah.
0: Is it 10 minutes or is it 15, 20? Like, where are we at? When does it go, all right, this is getting rude?
2: I think it depends on what you're meeting for.
3: We're meeting for dinner.
2: If we're meeting for dinner. If
3: reservation's at 6.
2: Reservation's at 6. If you're more than 5 minutes late, that's really brutal.
0: Rude, though?
2: Yeah, because I'm just sitting there. I feel like the waiter and the has already come over to ask if I need anything. Oh, they're going to be here in a second. And it's like, it's 10 to 15 minutes. That's brutal.
3: Yeah.
2: If you're supposed to meet somebody at a party, not as bad. If you know a couple people.
3: Yeah.
2: If you don't know anybody at the party, shoot, if you're like 2 minutes late, I'll kill you.
3: Oh.
2: Because that now I'm just standing there uncomfortable, like miserable.
0: I got to pick you up. And I say, I'll be there at 8. 8:05 rolls around.
2: And I'm picking you up?
0: I'm picking you up.
2: You're picking me up.
0: 8:10?
2: No, that's crazy. Because now I'm sitting there waiting.
3: Oh,
2: 5 minutes is the cutoff, man.
3: Oh, wow.
0: Five minutes is the cutoff. Anything past 5 is rude?
2: Yeah, I think so.
3: If you text and let me know, I don't see it as
0: on my way.
2: If I text you on my way,
3: I'm really annoyed. I'm super annoyed at 5 minutes, but I'm still don't. I don't think you're like. I understand it happens,
2: but I'll text you on my way, and I know I'm 12 minutes away. I'll say on my way, 8 minutes out.
0: But you're, I mean, you're not though.
2: But you're thinking eight. You know, you can't do 8 minutes.
3: But I'm gonna
2: in your
3: look
2: head.
3: At a clock when you arrive.
2: But you can't do 8 minutes in your head. So you're. 12
0: I mean, I can see your clock
2: same.
0: Right now.
2: Yeah.
0: I mean, it says
2: no.
0: 8:30, no. And it's 8:38. You're still not here.
1: I can figure it out.
0: It's now 8:42.
1: Yeah.
0: You lied.
1: Yeah.
0: Now nice. I'm even more pissed.
3: Yeah.
2: No, you don't know.
0: What? Yeah, I think this is different for everybody. Mm-hmm. You know, what their barometer is of when it becomes rude.
1: Yeah, I was going to say 10 minutes, and I thought I was being like a hard ass saying 10 minutes, but Thor said 5. Like, if I'm sitting there waiting for you to have dinner together or lunch or whatever, and you leave me hanging, because again, I'm either going to be early or on time. So I'm sitting there by myself for a full 10 minutes. Once 10 minutes hits, I start thinking mean thoughts about you.
0: Oh, mean thoughts.
2: Yeah, well, kind of rude. We just had Annie Lederman, and she said she gets to know if you're early. I kind of agree with her. If you're like really early and I show up on time, that's kind of annoying. You're not
3: and I just
2: ended
3: up. I do that all the time. Oh, I don't think I'm better than you, and I'm not mad at it either. I got my phone. I got a glass of wine here. I'm happy as a clam.
1: Oh, happy as a clam.
2: It's kind of annoying. She was right about that.
1: I disagree. Like, if you're a couple minutes early, that's
2: okay,
1: fine.
2: Okay, but if you're like 25 minutes early,
1: okay, that's weird.
2: Three glasses in.
1: That's weird. Wow. Yeah, I got you there.
0: That's disturbing.
1: Yeah. Yeah.
0: What do most people say?
1: Well, they surveyed over 2,000 U.S. adults, and they found the time that it hits rude, and I can't believe this, is 30 minutes.
2: I mean, that's insane.
3: 30 minutes?
1: That's when
2: so
1: it's
2: so they're
1: rude.
2: Okay with 20 minutes late?
0: I'm just sitting there?
1: Yeah. Yeah, I guess that's when it goes from like kind of just not
0: annoyance
1: cool
0: to rude.
1: Rude. They say most of them hear from their late friends, quote, I'm 5 minutes away or just leaving now, which they says kind of enrages them if they're already at the place and they get the
0: that
1: text,
0: would piss me off.
1: Just leaving now.
0: Yep.
1: And they
2: that's
1: blame-
2: when you got to say there was an accident. We hit traffic.
0: You big liar, huh?
1: You're making up an accident.
2: I mean, if I'm going to be
0: lying nonstop,
2: if I'm going to be that late. If I'm 25 minutes late, which has happened every once in a while, I'll make my wife text there was an accident.
0: Her lie.
2: Or the new thing is we were having issues with Walker. He was on one.
1: Oh,
2: my son.
1: Blaming baby
2: he
1: Walker.
2: Was on one.
0: Crazy.
2: We had
3: I'm
2: to
3: remembering
2: say,
3: all these lies. So
0: no,
3: that
0: no,
3: way
0: he does it all.
1: He'll
0: time.
1: Tell.
2: I mean, he could really be on one. You don't know. He's
0: That's
2: always
0: a liar.
2: On this kid. My son's always on one.
0: No, he's not.
1: No, leave him alone. He's a baby. Well, they do think cell phones make it worse because it allows people to send you an excuse.
0: That's true.
1: Yeah.
0: So that Tom Cruise movie, Digger, comes out today.
1: Yeah.
0: I don't know. Is it good? I can't tell. Well, we're going to see which Tom Cruise character we are based on our zodiac sign when we get back on the show on Rock 105.3.
4: The show.

0: different Tom Cruise characters you may be based on your zodiac sign.
1: Oh. Mm-hmm.
0: Yeah, so, you know, you may be Maverick. Mm-hmm. You could be cool. Ethan Hunt.
1: Oh.
0: You could be the guy from Born on the 4th of July.
1: Oh, that's wild.
2: I don't know if I want that.
0: Oh, okay. Yeah, okay. I don't know. I'm just naming on, movies.
3: His character in Tropic Thunder.
1: Oh.
0: I don't know that anybody would be that.
1: Yeah. I mean, do you want to be that? Probably not.
3: Probably not.
0: Yeah, this
3: Less
0: is
3: Grossman.
0: Interesting.
3: Less Grossman, that's what it is.
1: Yep. Okay, we're going to start from the bottom up this time, starting with Thor at the end of the year. Thor's
0: he doesn't
1: birthday.
0: He doesn't know what he is.
2: I'm a Cancer.
0: No, you're not.
1: Every time you say
0: no,
1: that,
0: you're
1: a Capricorn.
2: Damn it.
1: Yeah. Your birthday's December 31st. Okay. Yep. New Year's Eve.
2: So stupid.
1: And according to this, your Tom Cruise character is from The Firm, Mitch McDear.
0: You ever see The Firm?
2: I haven't.
0: Oh, it's a good movie. I've read the book, too.
2: You're not better than us because you read the book.
0: I've read The Firm.
2: Anyone that sees a movie that's based off a book like The Pelican Brief or The Firm, they think they're better.
0: The book is better.
2: They always say that.
1: And then you have to like, say that.
2: This new Anne Hathaway, Dakota Johnson movie, I've heard 500 times that my wife Haley's read the book.
0: Oh, yeah. She must be smarter than you.
1: Yeah, she must be. Yeah, definitely.
2: I got it, Eddie. You read
3: Look
2: the
3: at
2: book.
3: Him sipping his coffee all
2: what is it? Who is the author? Was it John Grisham?
0: Listen, I've read like 3 books in my life. Okay, that happens to be one of them. I'm going to brag.
1: Yes, yes.
0: Okay.
2: So the book's better than the movie? Because the movie was good, I heard, right?
0: It was pretty good.
2: Pretty good.
0: Not as good as the book.
1: No.
2: That sucks.
0: Way more detailed.
2: I wanted to be Ethan Hunt.
0: You're never going
2: to
0: be Ethan Hunt.
1: I'm sorry. Yeah, no, you're Mitch from The Firm, Thor.
2: That sucks.
0: He's a hero.
1: You're enterprising. You're hardworking.
0: This is wrong already.
1: Ambitious. You're all about climbing the corporate ladder and having a tactical career strategy.
2: So oh yeah.
1: Basically to get more.
2: Me and Mitch.
0: No, you couldn't be more wrong about that one. Okay.
2: Yeah, more for one. Hunt, you're right.
0: No, definitely
1: okay.
0: Not.
1: Emily, you're November 15th. You're a Scorpio. So you are John Anderton from Minority Report.
2: Oh.
3: Whoa.
2: What? Great movie.
0: I don't know if I agree with this.
3: I've never seen it.
1: You're determined.
2: He's basically like Ethan Hunt. You never seen Minority Report?
3: No. How is that surprising?
2: It's a good movie.
3: No, I know, but I mean,
0: she doesn't see any good movies.
3: I see good movies.
1: Okay,
2: it's very 2000s though. So when you watch it now,
1: yeah
0: like all that futuristic technology we have now. So it's like not that.
3: I wasn't watching movies. I wasn't watching movies in the 2000s or 2000s, like at all.
0: Okay.
2: Mm-hmm.
3: Okay.
1: Yeah.
2: So we got it. You're cool.
0: You're a party chick. Okay.
1: Yeah. Yeah.
2: Leave a message or don't. Late.
0: Yeah. Got it.
1: Emily, you're determined and you are loyal. John from Minority Report lives in a deep, dark conspiracy, and you're going after that and believing in it with complete vengeance.
0: I don't think that's Emily.
3: I don't think so.
0: We're off on this one.
1: Yeah. We're not
0: sometimes these character ones are really good. This one, I don't agree with.
3: Yeah.
1: Okay.
3: No.
0: Determined, Emily gives up on things halfway through everything.
3: Hey.
1: That is true. But I could see her getting into a wormhole about a dark conspiracy and kind of.
0: Not really.
1: It. No?
0: Because she wouldn't care.
3: Well, I'll get into the wormhole for a few minutes.
0: And then she's over.
1: And then she's gone.
2: Like Emily's Tom Cruise and Eyes Wide Shut.
0: Okay.
1: What? That's very specific.
0: Yeah.
1: Next, me. I'm a Libra. Birthday, October 22nd. And
0: hi, Emily. Her birthday's October
3: 22nd. I know when her birthday is.
0: You don't.
3: I got birthdays mixed up.
0: And you don't know.
1: And you know what I was thinking? We post it on the wall here.
3: That
1: every
3: was
1: month.
3: Before that was out.
1: I know. But I was like, she could have just waited a day and looked at the screen. But anyway.
0: Wow.
1: According to this, based on my zodiac sign, I am Jerry Maguire.
0: Oh!
1: Yes. Wow. I am friendly. I am charming.
0: No,
1: they say I thrive on personal connections, big ideals, and smooth talk and persuasion.
0: This is so wrong.
2: That couldn't be more wrong.
0: And you don't complete me. So
1: that's
3: Eddie.
1: The most hurtful thing you've ever said.
0: You think you complete me?
1: Yes.
0: Okay.
1: I mean, come on. How long have we been doing this together,
0: Fine,
1: bro?
0: You complete me. Fine, you complete me.
1: Yes.
0: Show me the money. Right. I don't know.
4: Show me the money!
0: That's you, Scott.
1: Thank you.
0: You do scream out all the time.
2: She does. That is true.
0: That's the only
2: she does
0: thing.
2: Love
0: That's
2: money.
0: The only thing.
1: Okay, can you not?
0: All right.
1: And finally, we have Eddie.
0: Oh, yeah.
1: April 8th, you are an Aries.
0: Give it to me.
1: And you are Maverick.
0: Oh! Yeah, you better
2: believe
0: it.
2: I'm the only pilot on the show.
0: No, you're not.
2: I mean...
0: Not anymore, pal.
1: You are brave.
2: That's BS. Yeah.
1: You are
2: honest.
1: You are protective.
0: Show me the need.
1: You charge headfirst into danger.

0: with a fiery passion.
1: Eddie does not write a head first.
2: Everything that I said about this being dumb is wrong.
3: Wait a minute.
1: That is dead on. You said it was stupid and dumb.
2: I'm mad.
1: You said this is one of the ones that don't. This is the only one we ever did that would suck.
2: That's right. Ice Man.
1: Okay, why are you in my face?
2: That's right.
1: Trying to bite me. That's a really weird.
2: We'll
1: thing
2: play some
1: to
2: volleyball.
1: Do.
2: Let's go.
0: Okay.
2: Come
3: play
2: on.
3: Some volleyball.
2: There you go. All right, it is Free Comedy Friday, and we're going to roll along with Tommy Pope with joining us in studio from the show Tires. Coming up next on the show on Rock 105.3.
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0: That's Pearl Jam on the show. It's Rock 105.3. So it's going to be really hard for me not to, you know, start talking like this a little bit. You know, I kind of want to so bad.
1: Don't do that. You can talk like that. I saw your name pop up on Boris's phone.
0: Yeah.
1: It's like Papani.
0: Papani.
1: Papani.
0: Yeah, I'm Italian.
1: Yeah.
0: My boy Tommy Pope is in it. Yeah. Tommy from the neighborhood's in the house.
1: You got to lean into it.
0: Yeah, you know, I kind of feel it right now. Listen, okay. It's Freak Comedy Friday.
2: Stop.
0: Tommy Pope is performing at the American Comedy Company tonight, tomorrow night. First time in. We're very excited to have you.
1: Yeah.
0: Emily and Thorpe, big fans of the show. Tires.
2: Oh,
0: I just got scolded because I haven't watched it yet. But I want to watch.
1: Don't worry.
0: See, that's what you're just
3: saying. So good.
0: Yeah, that's so funny.
2: Do you plan to watch
0: if we get
2: show?
0: To it?
1: Yeah.
2: What's that about?
1: I'm always I do comedy and I do podcasting and
0: He's
1: stuff.
0: A busy man.
1: I like to watch like documentaries and crime.
0: Oh, I'm a true crime guy too. Yeah, me too.
2: A murder dog.
1: Yeah, yeah. Love that's it. How I spend my off time.
0: Yeah, yeah. Honestly, that's
1: it's
0: my
1: very depressing.
0: Yeah, it's my wind down show.
1: 100%. You know?
0: It is.
2: What? For bed. You guys are creeps.
1: Yeah. No, it's not okay.
0: I agree. My wife should be worried.
1: Yeah.
0: I'm just saying. I know how to get away with stuff.
1: Yeah.
0: But anyway,
1: the last thing I want to do is watch my friends have fun.
0: I mean, you were there.
1: I don't watch.
0: You were there.
1: A body get disappeared.
0: Yeah. That's right. Tommy, this tire show is blown up, man.
1: Yeah.
0: Like, it started out as kind of like, you know, nobody knew that this was going to be a big deal, and now all of a sudden this is massive.
1: Yeah.
0: Did you guys expect this?
1: I think we've been working for many years on different versions of this show.
0: Sure.
1: We sold Delco Proper years ago to Comedy Central, and then Shane blew up.
3: Holy Christmas.
1: Which
3: was crazy because we were talking about it earlier randomly, and he was canceled, quote unquote, and got fired for Saturday Night Live, and it's like the best thing that ever happened to him.
1: Yeah. Mm-hmm. I save old phones for pictures. And I don't know how to log into the phones, but like,
0: you know, the cloud?
1: The cloud?
0: You know, before pre cloud. Okay.
1: But like when Shane and I lived together in Astoria, I have photos of him like on a air mattress in my living room.
0: Doing
1: and then
0: weird
1: like
0: stuff.
1: 2 years later, he's on SNL.
0: Oh, wow.
2: That's so crazy.
3: And now he's selling out Lincoln Financial.
1: Brother.
3: Dude, it's insane, dude.
1: I'm gifted enough to like open for him at these arenas, and it's just like, it never gets old.
0: That's crazy.
3: That's crazy.
1: Like, it makes me cry.
2: Oh,
1: yeah,
2: that's
1: watching
2: so cool.
1: My boy like
3: blow up like that.
1: Yeah.
3: It's crazy.
1: The only issue is we can't go many places.
0: No,
3: everyone knows him.
0: That's crazy.
3: And he's a big dude, so he's very noticeable.
1: Oh, uh-huh. Dude, we had like a vacation, just us and the boys, and just his stance. He can't like, he's got to dress in a burka.
0: Oh, yeah.
2: he gets rushed by people.
1: Yeah, just him just standing there.
2: Yeah.
1: All the kids, and age doesn't matter. It's,
3: that's, you know,
0: everybody knows him.
1: Uh-huh. Young kids to older people.
3: And that's what I love. The whole, you got everyone on tires is phenomenal. But the guy, Steve Gerben, who plays Will, is my favorite because there's no one like that guy.
1: No.
3: Have you known him for a long time?
1: Yeah, I've known him for 20 years.
2: Really?
3: Is that how he is?
1: Oh, 100%.
2: He's just being himself?
1: Yeah.
2: Awkward.
3: It's so crazy.
1: That's exactly him.
3: So
1: I remember somebody going, why does he do that with his hands all the time? It gets annoying. I'm like, you know, it's a disease.
3: No.
1: You know, he has to wake up and choose it.
2: Yeah.
0: It's not a bit.
2: Totally.
1: It's a disability.
0: Oh, yeah. I guess.
1: Like saying someone's a paraplegic, going, why don't they just get out of the chair? I'm so tired of being in a chair.
0: Yeah. Tell them to knock it off.
1: Stand up once and stretch out.
0: Hey, Stephen Hawking, knock it off.
2: Seriously.
0: What the hell's wrong with you?
1: What?
2: Oh, my God.
1: We get it.
0: You know he can't.
1: It's funny when you're in their chair.
0: That's crazy.
2: That's
0: That is
2: so
0: one of the cooler things too. Is like Shane becomes big, gets his buddies, he goes, let's do this together.
3: Yeah.
0: Which I think is amazing.
1: Because
0: he could have left you guys in the dust.
1: Yeah.
0: You know?
3: He funded the first season of Tires, right?
1: Yeah, he did.
3: Which is crazy.
0: That's really cool.
3: Uh-huh. Yeah, that's so cool.
1: Yeah, he's the man.
0: That's great stuff, man.
1: He's the best.
0: But Tommy, you're blown up too.
1: Okay. I'm getting there.
0: Obviously, American Comedy Company this weekend.
1: Look at that, huh?
0: You know, that's a big deal. You're doing this show?
1: Yeah.
0: I mean, that's as big as
1: nice
0: it gets.
1: I went up for Shane in front of 30,000 people.
0: Yeah, you know,
1: and you go to American Comedy Company, like, oh, shut up back there, huh? I can hear, like, the knives and forks.
0: Somebody's ordering chicken fingers. But still good. Still good deal.
1: We're
0: looking forward to it.
1: Great. I got nothing to complain about.
0: Yeah, now, you are into food, speaking of chicken fingers.
1: Yeah.
0: You know, I've been seeing this Instagram stuff. Yeah. You know, what is the thing called?
1: The look at dish.
0: Look at dish.
2: Yeah. Look at dish.
0: So you're a cook.
1: Yeah.
0: You cook some stuff.
1: Yeah.
0: That's great. Me too.
1: Yeah.
0: You got a long come.
1: No, Papa Papalini.
0: Close. Close.
4: I'm excited to watch your cooking videos. I love cooking, and that's like my whole Instagram algorithm is cooking and
1: all
4: that.
1: Yeah, let's go, dude. Look at dishes like it's what I'm very excited about.
0: I bet.
1: I think it's
0: so. Do you cook everything, or you cook? Yeah. You stick to like certain
2: style? What's your
0: best
2: dish? Yeah, what do we got?
1: That's a tough question.
0: It is.
1: Yeah.
2: Oh, is that a bad question? Why do I hate that too?
0: I hate that question.
2: Well, I feel like
0: what's your go-to dish? I don't know.
2: I feel that's a good question.
0: I don't know.
2: I mean, I don't cook.
0: Like, what
2: so
0: do I say? Steak?
1: That's why you're asking that question.
2: Yeah, I guess. So.
0: Yeah. Spaghetti.
2: Yeah. What do you mean? Yeah. I mean, I want to assume it's like an Italian dish.
0: Why do you assume that? You're racist.
1: Why are you doing that?
2: You guys were having the thing.
0: You're a racist.
1: She's always like this.
0: Yeah. Yes. Yes.
1: Can we cut that mic off for a
0: second? I'm hoping that when I blow up, I can leave her behind.
1: Yeah. Yeah. That's my curse. That's my plan.
0: Get her, Tommy. Get her. We all feel the same way.
1: No, it's a tough question because there's so many. There's comfort foods.
0: Yeah,
1: you know, I live in Austin, Texas now, and it's hard to find like a comfort food when you're hungover. You know, there's Italian. I like Italian hoagies, cheesesteaks. But if like in terms of a dish,
2: yeah,
1: I would recommend like a short rib ragu.
0: Ooh.
1: And all my recipes are on the cooking channel itself, and I think it's easy for people. The purpose of the show is. Most cooking shows are like pretentious chefs that talk over.
0: What's pretentious about the Barefoot Contessa?
1: What? Don't make me curse now, Pat.
2: I know it's going to make you curse.
1: Easy woman.
0: I'm going to have my flower arranger come down here. Stefan. Yeah. As I cook a dish for Joffrey.
1: Joffrey's on his way home.
0: Yes, he's with his partner.
1: He loves white chocolate brownies. She's murdered many people.
0: He's allergic to Brazil nuts, though. So.
1: What? Her herbs.
2: Oh, yeah. Bodies.
1: There's bodies.
0: Yeah. Oh, a million percent. A million percent.
1: She needs to be looked into.
0: Yeah, oh, I don't disagree. I don't disagree, Tommy. Right.
1: So the purpose of the show is it's either those type of people that think they're entertaining or fun, that the industry pushes,
0: sure,
1: but they can't relate to people.
0: Yeah.
1: And then there's some comics that can't cook.
0: Sure. Mm-hmm.
1: So the idea is like the future of podcasting is no longer just two white guys talking about nothing.
0: Yeah.
1: People are tired of that.
5: There's too many.
0: You're right.
1: Yeah, I'm on one. It's called Stuff Island. Check out Stuff Island. Go to patreon.com/Stuff Island.
0: Okay.
2: Nice.
1: I get it.
0: Yeah.
1: But you got to be really good to be entertaining for
0: a million percent.
1: For nothing.
0: Yeah. Of course.
1: So the cooking show is like the next generation of podcasting, as well as teaching people, look, you could do this while watching a fun show. So people watch it when they don't cook. People watch it if they do cook.
0: And do you have like friends and like celebrities come on
1: and stuff like that?
0: Yeah. Oh,
1: Bobby
0: that's great.
1: Kelly, we just released yesterday. Oh, no, it's already got like 55,000 views.
0: Oh, that's great.
1: That's awesome.
0: That's awesome.
1: We had Mark Normand on last week. Oh, okay. It's got like 300,000.
0: That's awesome.
5: Earlier today, we were talking about, earlier this morning, Sky made a dish for her husband.
2: Don't bring this
5: and
2: up.
5: And she made
1: throw
5: two.
1: In the microwave.
2: she I follow one of those kits. I'll get like the kit where they.
1: Tommy, say mute her.
0: Dude, I'm telling you, Tommy. You don't even know the half of it with this chick.
2: It was Grubhub.
1: You're Irish?
2: Yeah, I am.
0: So, yeah. How do you know?
2: He knew. Yeah, maiden name Murphy. So it went from Grubhub, and then I got like these kits, right? So I get the instructions.
1: Wait, you got a kit from Grubhub?
2: No. Like I had to get off Grubhub because my cholesterol was going through the roof, and it's like $8,000 in Grubhub every month.
1: Yeah.
2: And so I started doing the kits, and I was making this meal last night.
5: She went all out. She made these special sauces and everything.
2: Yeah.
5: And then she serves it to her husband, and he
1: threw up.
2: It was actually good. I was so proud.
5: He took a bunch of ketchup and put it all over
4: before
5: the dish.
4: He tasted.
2: So disrespectful.
4: I would lose it on my husband if he did that.
0: No, hang on a second, Emily. You put salt on anything before you even try it.
4: I do.
0: So
4: not every time.
0: Like, you got to try it first before you reseason.
1: But
0: like, that pisses
1: anything,
0: me off.
1: I get the oversalting.
0: But I mean, I've worked hard on it. You should try it first.
1: Yeah, you should try it first.
0: You know what I mean?
1: Mm-hmm. Yeah. Like throwing ketchup on
0: Yeah, that's just.
3: Well, then she didn't say anything. She just let him do it.
2: Well, I'm one just to bury my feelings and then,
1: yeah,
2: you know.
1: Irish.
0: Yeah, you're Irish.
1: I don't
0: know.
1: I keep bringing this up.
0: It goes in the bottle.
1: My mother's Irish. I'm half Irish.
0: Yeah.
2: Okay, you get it.
0: You drink your problems away. We got it.
1: I got 11 aunts.
2: You know.
1: Yeah,
0: oh, that's awesome.
1: I get it.
0: Well, Tommy, I can't wait. You got to be here this weekend.
2: Yes.
0: American Comedy Company. Make sure you go see him. Got a show tonight, show tomorrow night. It's going to be awesome.
1: Is
0: man.
1: That it?
0: It's pretty much. We're not a podcast.
1: Why did I get up? I
2: know, it's only
1: 8 a.m.
0: Yeah, I know.
1: Yeah.
0: It's tough.
1: For what, 15 you minutes?
0: You went. You went to bed at 5?
1: No. Don't worry about that.
0: Okay, you're right. I'm too intrusive here. You're right. Yeah, Tommy, great meeting you, man.
1: Guys,
0: thanks
1: yeah.
0: for coming
1: so
0: in.
1: Much.
0: Yes, sir.
1: Yeah.
0: The Padres start the NLDS tomorrow. Everybody's fired up about it. But who's going to throw tomorrow? We're going to see what the Padres are going to do. Nexus in Sports Dirt.
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0: football, he doesn't scramble to avoid defenders. Defenders scramble to avoid him. It's Sports Dirt with the Oracle.
1: Oh, man. Here we go. Padres are gearing up for the next round of the playoffs. Game one of the NLDS tomorrow night against the Brewers.
2: Oh, my God.
1: Are you going to be okay?
2: No.
1: You're not cut out for postseason.
3: Well, what's crazy is they've made it this far before. They made it to the NLCS.
2: And it was just as bad then.
1: Have you been this locked in, though?
3: I don't remember it being this bad then.
1: I feel like the last 3 years you've been a much bigger Padre fan than ever before.
4: I agree.
2: Probably.
1: And so...
2: Well, last time they made it this far, I was such a fan, we went to the game. So I was locked in then.
3: Like,
2: I was this nervous then.
3: Yeah, I would say over the last, 5 years, you've really been a Padre fan. Like, the last, 10 before
1: don't say
3: that, you never
2: won. I grew up going to Jack Murphy Stadium, okay?
1: How about that?
3: You never went to Petco.
2: My dad was a massive Padre fan.
4: Uh-oh.
3: Hey. Don't give me the finger.
1: Emily's best friends with Steve Finley.
2: Thank you.
1: So watch yourself.
2: I used to have a Ken Caminiti jersey.
1: Oh, Cammy?
3: Yeah, when they were good. But I'm talking about the years they...
1: Oh.
3: She's getting legitimately pissed.
4: Yeah, leave her alone.
3: I'm going to stop.
1: Wow.
2: Legit.
3: I'm stopping.
2: Enough.
1: She's a big Chase Headley fan.
3: That's the first time that's ever been said about anybody.
1: Hey, come on now. Come on now.
4: Oh, no.
1: Anyway.
4: Okay.
1: Well, we're excited.
4: Oh.
1: So, kind of... Getting a little nervous here because...
3: Why nervous?
1: Well, they've yet to name a starter.
2: Still, maybe it's I know you're 720 Sports Dirt, but I'm like, now?
1: This is like the new... Well, it's kind of the new thing.
4: Oh,
1: of we're not going to name a starter. You have to guess.
3: Football players. I mean, in the NFL, they do that. If a guy's injured, they don't say when you know he's going to play.
4: But how late will they push it? You said the game's at 5:30, right?
1: Tomorrow.
4: Oh, 5:30 tomorrow.
1: Yeah.
4: Okay.
1: Yeah.
4: So we still...
1: So nobody has to. I mean, you don't have to name a starter. Oh. Usually, though, they do.
4: Okay.
1: So, my guess is either going to be Robbie Ray or Walker Buehler. Mm-hmm. And so you go, okay. The tough part is the Brewers are countering with one of the best pitchers in the game, the Miz, Jacob Mizrowski. Now, he's likely the Cy Young Award winner in the National League. So, this is going to be tough, man. This is definitely not going to be an easy matchup. But... Padres can do it, man. They're red hot right now. So we'll see. It's going to be interesting. Yes, game time tomorrow, 5:30. Mm-hmm. So we'll see.
2: Oh, my God. It's going to be exciting.
4: Did you just breathe for the first time?
1: I think so.
2: Yeah. Exciting and nerve-wracking.
1: You're going to the game.
2: I am. I'm going to game Tuesday.
3: Wow.
2: And I'm so pumped up for it.
3: You got good seats?
2: They're pretty good.
3: Oh, money bags,
2: field
3: Emily.
2: Hey.
1: You just went to Monday Night Football.
2: Yeah,
3: Emily.
2: You went to Monday Night Football in LA.
3: Yeah.
1: By yourself.
2: Basically front row. So
3: yeah, and my quarterback got hurt. Thanks for reminding me.
1: Okay, well, again, no, we're not. That had nothing to do
3: seven
1: with it.
3: Seven snaps in. Thank you.
1: That had nothing to do with
2: it. Please,
1: we didn't. Nothing.
3: My whole life's ruined.
1: Your
4: whole life?
2: You have a baby on the way.
1: I'm so sick.
2: Please.
1: Hey.
3: I'm excited.
2: Oh, no.
4: What is that?
2: Oh, we went to a bad place.
4: Oh, no.
3: Jameis Winston's our star. You brought it up.
1: All I said is you went to a game. Up. You were giving her crap about going to a game.
2: I didn't. You gave me crap about spending $500.
3: I was going to lead into, did your mom buy you the ticket?
4: Oh.
2: How much was your ticket?
1: Of course.
3: How much was my ticket?
2: Yeah.
3: Enough.
1: Enough.
4: What?
3: Enough.
1: All right.
3: How much did you take?
1: Oh.
2: I mean,
1: why would you give her this crap?
2: What are you talking about? He's just mad.
1: The Braves are moving on. They beat the Phillies 6-2 to win their wild card series. They brought back their ace, which was a wild, Chris Sale, on one day rest to get the final four outs of the game.
3: Yeah, and the Phillies just said Don Mattingly not coming back as manager.
1: Really?
3: Yeah, they mutually parted ways.
1: I mean, they were terrible at the beginning of the year.
3: They
1: got Mattingly in there, completely changed the season around. What? How are you going to do better?
3: I don't know.
1: Like, who's out there that's better?
3: They just announced it.
1: That's crazy.
3: It is surprising. I can't stand the Phillies, so I'm glad they lost. But it is surprising to have Schwarber and Harper and not be able to pass the Braves.
1: Braves are good, too.
3: Yeah.
1: You know, so I don't know. They're moving on to face the Dodgers next. Ooh. So we'll see who comes out of that series. Clearly, we were wrong about the Browns.
4: Oh.
1: You know, sorry. Listen, they took down the Steelers on Thursday Night Football last night, 27-24, and now are 3-1 on the season.
3: Wow.
1: Which I did not think. Literally thought they were going to be the worst team.
3: Well, remember that first game they got destroyed by the Jaguars.
1: Yep.
3: It was 31-3, and they scored a last-second touchdown to make it 31-10.
1: No, they looked terrible.
3: Yeah.
1: And then I guess we were wrong about Deshaun Watson as well, because, you know, again, he didn't look good in the preseason. He, you know, said some disparaging things about the fans.
3: Yeah.
1: It just wasn't going well. You were like, why aren't you playing Shadour? Well, Deshaun's playing pretty good.
3: Yeah, Todd Monken, man. Who knew?
1: What?
3: He got hired at 60 years old to be a head coach, which is great. Never really happens. And now he's turned it around. I mean, the 3-1, you need a lot of season left.
1: Of course.
3: But still.
1: But, I mean, still better than I expected. But
3: if you would have told me a month ago the Raiders would be 3-0, the Browns would be 3-1, and the Chargers and Texans would be 0-3. I mean, that's crazy.
1: Doesn't make sense.
3: The NFL's nuts.
1: Yeah, they were tied at the end of the game, but Deshaun Watson drove him down to kick the game-winning field goal with 10 seconds left. So, Browns are 3-1. It's just unbelievable. Also unbelievable, the Aztecs football team are dealing with a case of the mumps.
4: What the hell?
1: You heard me right.
4: What year is this?
1: I don't know. They have listed 36 players on the availability report due to an outbreak of mumps.
3: Wow.
4: Damn.
3: Wow. So odd.
1: Really odd.
4: Yeah.
1: Well, there are 14 confirmed cases on the team, including starting running back Lucky Sutton, who is going to miss the game against Texas State.
4: Oh,
1: so
4: that sucks.
1: How are they even going to field the team?
4: Yeah. And how long does the mumps last? You know what I mean? Like, it sounds like that's a lengthy
1: I got the
4: thing.
1: Jab, so I...
4: Oh, you got the jab.
1: I'm good,
4: jab.
1: Man.
4: Yeah.
1: I'm good.
4: Okay, you're covered. You got that 5G chip.
3: Yeah, there's a vaccine
4: you.
3: For mumps. I just
1: yes,
3: don't get
1: MMR,
3: it.
1: MMR, bro.
4: Yeah, we told
1: everybody
4: you
1: gets
4: this.
1: It.
3: I
4: as a baby, it's part of the regimen.
1: Your kid probably got it.
4: Yeah.
1: So...
3: I it's just so dumb.
1: It's bizarre.
3: It's so dumb that you won't get a vaccination.
4: I mean, but sometimes you can get a vaccination and still get sick, so we don't know aren't vaccinated, but it is odd that so many of them got it.
3: No, like I said,
1: can you get the mumps if you had the vaccine?
4: I think it's a small chance.
1: I've never heard of that.
4: It's like not 100% protecting you, but it's like 90%.
3: You get two doses of the vaccine, too.
5: That is not minor. Look at Thor.
3: I'm telling you.
1: What are you telling me?
3: In a couple months, the Aztec team, now they got polio.
1: Polio?
3: Coming out.
4: That was next. Okay.
3: Coach Steve.
4: Coach Steve?
1: Is this the new coach?
3: I see his face. Bald head. Coach of the Aztecs.
1: Yeah. Lewis?
3: Coach Lewis. Why did I think Steve?
5: Sean Lewis.
3: Sean Lewis.
5: Even I knew that.
3: He has polio.
5: I don't think he has polio.
3: Oh, he got vaccinated.
1: And when do you think this is going to happen?
3: A couple months.
1: And Coach Lewis is going to...
3: Dude, I'm bummed about the... They had a good year last year. This is a really disappointing season right now from them. I was getting excited about the Aztecs. Their UCLA game, I was really excited to watch. And they get blown out. Kind of bummed.
4: The
3: mumps on top of this.
1: I know.
4: Yeah.
1: Tough time on the Mesa. Mesa mumps.
5: Mesa mumps.
1: There you go. That's sports dirt for today.
4: Oh, man.
1: There is something that went down at a restaurant with a customer that apparently got ugly. They're actually offering a reward to find the guy. Well, we're going to see what heinous action this person did and why they want to find him when we get back on the show at Rock 105.3.
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0: Giovanni and the Hired Guns on the show. It's Rock 105.3. So apparently there was an incident that took place at a restaurant. And this incident was between somebody that worked at the restaurant and a customer.
1: Yeah.
0: And it got so bad that now this restaurant has put out a reward trying to find this guy because of this apparent incident that, happened between these two. And they're looking for him, and I've offered a reward to find him. What happened?
1: Well, this happened recently in Pennsylvania at a Philly cheesesteak place called Pat's King of Steaks.
0: I think that's one of the famous ones. There's Gino's and I think there's Pat's.
1: Oh, really?
0: I think so.
1: Okay. I don't know. I don't live in the cheesesteak world, so I wouldn't know.
0: And like they're kind of rivals because one does like the cheese whiz sauce and one doesn't.
1: Oh.
0: I could be totally wrong. So please, Philly fans, don't get mad at me. but I think that's the deal because I've heard about this big rivalry.
2: Yeah.
0: And one's got the whiz, the cheese sauce, and one doesn't or something. I don't know.
1: Okay.
0: I think I'm right.
2: And Sky, you said you don't live in the cheesesteak world.
1: I don't.
2: You don't like a cheesesteak?
1: I mean, do they have a chicken one? If there's a chicken cheesesteak. Right.
0: You're an a-hole.
1: And maybe.
2: So I'm sorry I asked that.
1: Maybe I'll try it.
0: What?
1: I've had one before.
3: You're an a-hole.
1: I love a good cheese.
0: Well, you love Cheese Whiz too.
3: Cheese Whiz steak. There's two couple places. Gaglione Brothers is really good, and then there's a place in South Park that has a good cheesesteak.
2: Really,
3: I think it's Giorgino's. Is it Giorgino's?
0: Oh, we're talking local spots because there's one place, East Lake Golf Course. Best cheesesteak I've ever had.
1: Oh, we're doing this again.
4: I mean, that's a fact. Full of crap.
1: He said this for years.
0: You know who's full of crap? This guy.
4: I am not full of crap.
0: He won't admit it.
4: Didn't you make him go eat one?
2: Oh, Thor had one?
0: Yes.
4: Yes.
0: And he was loving it. Now, this is what he does. This is what he does.
4: That's not what I do.
0: You bastard. You lying bastard right now. Because he does this. After the finale of Stranger Things, he was like, he liked it. He thought it was great. And then he gets on Twitter and sees everybody else's opinion. And now all of a sudden he goes, oh, I hate Stranger Things now. And
4: I go, what are you talking about?
0: I
4: didn't like the way it ended.
0: Like 5 minutes ago, you loved it.
4: I didn't like the way it
0: 5 minutes ago, you loved
4: Eddie
0: it.
4: Eddie and I went to the East Lake Golf Course years ago.
0: First of all,
4: it was like this old woman.
0: No. She is an artist.
4: Okay. I was so full of it.
0: We had our friend Jim Russell on with us because he used to golf with us.
1: Okay.
0: And Jim backed me up. He lives in Philly now, ironically.
1: Oh, wow. Look at that.
0: He's in the search for another cheesesteak as good as that one. That's the truth. I'll call him right now. Yes.
4: He's like, hey, he's going to everybody in Philly going, where's the good one?
0: Get him online. He backed me up.
4: It was fine.
0: Literally, the only the course is beautiful. It's great.
1: Yeah,
0: you know, East Lake's great.
4: It's fine.
0: But I'm not going all the way down to Chula Vista just to golf. I will go for the cheesesteak.
1: Wow,
0: that's a fact.
4: It's fine.
0: Don't say that.
4: Gaglione Brothers and Giorgino's and South and Golden Hill are ten times better.
0: You're a bitch.
4: I am not.
0: No, it isn't. It's the best cheesesteak I ever had.
2: Do they still have that cheesesteak?
0: I haven't been in a while.
2: Uh-huh.
0: I'll admit that. So I don't know if they've changed their recipe. I don't know. Don't put it on me now. I don't know.
4: I probably had just started on the show at the time.
0: That's a lie.
4: So I said, Eddie, it's so great.
0: He's a liar.
4: It's so great,
0: First of all, has he ever been that way? He's been a bastard his entire life, okay?
4: That's not true.
0: He's a bastard.
1: He's a hater.
0: And so if he didn't like it, he would...

0: 3 feet from this guy's face.
1: I mean, so close.
2: Yeah, I'd have heard him.
1: It's not like, from a distance.
0: Oh, my God.
1: It's not from a distance.
3: I don't get how this guy has his ass kicked yet.
2: I wish he would.
1: Well, that's the thing. So they're going to find him.
2: I've never been more mad in my life.
1: Yeah, so they're going to find
3: it's
1: him soon.
3: Definitely assault.
2: Was that an assault joke?
1: Yeah, it was. He thought it was funny.
2: You're so stupid.
1: Yeah.
3: But luckily, they didn't throw a Big Mac at you.
4: I don't know what to tell you.
1: I'm sorry, Andy. He's really...
4: He's just piling on and he's having...
3: Double quarter pounder. They didn't have that back then, did they?
2: Yes.
1: Back then.
3: McRib?
2: You know I made the first one ever.
3: That is true.
2: Dumbass.
3: But was that pre-fries to the face? Do you remember?
2: I don't know.
1: he's exhausted now. Yeah.
2: I'll tell you what, after this, I'm going to East Lake Golf Course.
1: Are you?
2: Yeah. Wrap this thing up.
1: Oh, wait.
3: You're going to drive all the way to here?
2: Yeah.
3: To have a cheesesteak.
2: Yes.
3: Go for it.
2: And I'm going to be in Chula Vista, so I'll drive right to your house, and I'll take a dump right on your front porch.
3: That has nothing to do with the story. Why would you do that?
1: Porch?
4: Please do that.
1: That's weird.
2: I would throw it at you, but I don't want to waste it. Is that good?
1: Yeah.
3: Why don't you buy two?
2: Huh. Why, waste one? You don't deserve it.
1: Man.
3: It's like golf course. There's two things that I will never... stop saying is a bit. One, that Eddie thinks the best cheesesteak is the East Lake Golf Course, and two, that It Takes Two is his favorite song of all time.
2: Like, what? Why would I make that up?
4: Why can't he have those two things?
1: Yeah.
4: They bring him joy.
3: I don't believe
2: it. Why would I make that up?
3: It's just the most random song.
1: Yeah.
3: To have our friend B-Dub, it's also his favorite song.
2: Yeah, we love it.
1: Yeah. Well, best friends can have
2: a whole routine.
1: Favorite song.
3: I know.
2: We did the kid and play.
3: I saw it at my wedding.
2: Yeah. It's great. Anyway, whatever. I'm so pleased. What a terrible way to end the show.
4: I know.
1: I'm sorry. Jerk.
3: It's a good show today, too.
2: How do you know?
3: I thought it was.
2: Were you here?
3: I was.
2: I don't even remember.
1: Sorry. I snorted.
2: Coming up on Monday, we'll be playing everybody's favorite drinking game, A Little Bombs at the Beach. Okay. Of course, we'll be talking about the Padres.
1: Ooh.
2: The Padres. And we're going to hear how Thor has become a helicopter dad. Oh, yeah.
3: I wouldn't say that, buddy.
2: That's the fact.
3: I am saying it.
2: Monday morning.
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A little help from the Beatles there, I think. Obladee, oblada. Kind of similar. Morning to you. Friday weekend is underway on Booker. 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

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I kind of like this stress-free evening that we have in front of us. No baseball. Tomorrow, everything gets underway. 5 o'clock in Milwaukee as the Brewers get set to tangle with the Padres. It's going to be an awesome weekend. Breaking Benjamin, So Cold's on Rock 105.3. 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
1: Hold on. I think there's four P's. 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

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A couple weeks back was the iHeartRadio Music Festival. The Smashing Pumpkins play. 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I'll be watching that again this weekend. 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

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Do you think I can stay off the internet till January? 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

While the calendar says October, the weather is screaming maybe July. It's still a little warm this weekend, definitely unseasonably warm. Halloween season, Hallows Scream out at SeaWorld, a four-pack of tickets in the noon hour from Rock 105.3 with new Evanescence.

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Oh, speaking of AC/DC, they got a tour coming up, an opening for AC/DC, Foo Fighters. I mean, they don't need to open for anybody, so I can't imagine what a great show that's going to be. It's Booker, it's Rock 105.3. 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

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Now you don't need

Rock 105.3. I guess this is okay, but the day game for the Padres will be Sunday. They're doing the 1 o'clock game, which kind of, I don't know, gets in the way of some of my football watching. I'll have to roll in the second TV. Of course, tomorrow night they play at 5. 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

Metallica. They got the Sphere residency, part one of that. Then they go back to the M72 World Tour, and that kicks off in Vancouver. Of course, we got them at Snapdragon. 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

Eve 6 from up the road in Los Angeles. Rock 105.3, San Diego. Speaking of San Diego, let's play a San Diego band to get you fired up. I don't think I need to get you fired up for the game tomorrow at 5 o'clock with the Brewers. They got a day game on Sunday. Let's go Padres. 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

Maybe the two-day breather is good for the team and maybe for your heart as well. You know, we get back at it tomorrow in Milwaukee. It's Booker. 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

Rock 105.3, Booker. The corrections department checking in. So, you know, the night of Ohana Fest, Pearl Jam on Friday night debuted what we thought was their new drummer, and everyone reported it, including myself. Well, earlier in the week, Eddie came out and said, no, he was just filling in. That was Paul McCartney's drummer. So they haven't officially announced a drummer yet. That's my understanding anyhow, but anywho, Pearl Jam, Rock 105.3.

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0: Well, I mean, the Chargers have the Seahawks on Sunday. Maybe they'll win that one. Bad news is it's the same time as the Padres game. Nobody going to be watching that. Just saying.
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You can watch that on Hulu and Disney Plus all weekend if you have Hulu and Disney Plus. Maybe I'll do that tonight. Teresa, after two on Booker. See you Monday morning. 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

Oh, we made it to Friday, our first Friday of October. I feel good. We got Padres energy in the air and the best soundtrack ever. All right, so let's go. I'm Teresa. 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

Nothing like kicking off October with a extreme heat watch in effect already until Thursday at 8 p.m. We're in the upper 90s all weekend long, so it is going to be spicy.

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Speaking of the Killers, they're going to do a 20th anniversary box set release of Sam's Town. Hold up. Sam's Town came out 20 years ago. What year is it? That's crazy. I'm having a problem digesting that. You can pre-order it. What? Right now at the Killers website, I'm Teresa. 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

Coming up this hour, I see Metallica screaming Suicide, Shine Down, Imagine Dragons. I'll get some Queen on for you. I mean, we're commercial free at 3. Enjoy the ride, everyone. 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

Even though it's 285 degrees outside, it's still Halloween time, and San Diego's largest Halloween nighttime event, SeaWorld Hollow Scream, is happening now through October 31st. I mean, you've got the 8 scare zones, the hidden speakeasies, the all-new I Know What You Did Last Summer, the final catch spot, Area 64, the scare zones. It's awesome. 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

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I'm just giving you a heads up to get that phone ready to go. 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

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I'm Teresa, Teresa Rockface, if you want to find me on social media and chat with me there. 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

0: 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Padres, playoffs, Petco.
1: Hold on. I think there's four P's. We don't want to forget Pacifico! Rock 105!

Padres in NLDS matchup mode tomorrow, game number one. Of course, they're in Milwaukee. It's going to be 4:30 our time, just FYI. I know. Then Sunday it's there. Tuesday it's back here. It's going to be a good ride. I'm Teresa. We are Rock 105.3.

0: Rock 105.3 is your number one preset now. Because if you let your phone pick your music, you'll end up with a playlist that says Chumbawamba songs to cry to.
1: I get no doubt.
0: And believe me, you don't want that.

Let me tell you what, this hour is stuffed to the max because it's Friday and I know you need it. Young Again by Shinedown coming up. I need to hear some All-American Rejects because for me, that just brings me joy immediately and it sounds good when you're in the car. It's a Green Day now. I'm Teresa. We are Rock 105.3. Happy Friday. Whoa.

All right, so I'm looking at this survey really quick, and I'm late to a lot of stuff. All right, I have bad time management. A lot of the times it's child-related, but still there's no excuse. So I'm reading this survey. Out of everyone who answered the questions, 15 minutes late they felt was very excusable. They say 29 minutes. At that mark, it's considered flat-out rude. I mean, I think it's rude to not give us that extra 60 seconds. Like, why so nitpicky on the 29? Look, I'll say this. If you're ever late meeting me, I don't care. I'm that friend. You're good. All right. I'm Teresa. We are Rock 105.3.

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